What's up? It's Riley on J104, and I have got another $1,000 of that summer cash for you right now. You're going to take this keyword I'm about to give you and type it in at j104radio.com for your shot to win. The keyword is grass. G-R-A-S-S. Grass. Like, I got to go cut my grass later, and I don't want to. It's Bruno Mars, I Just Might.

0: was The Weeknd with Cry For Me on J104. What's going on? It's Riley. And it was recently World Emoji Day, and if you haven't checked out the new ones, I'm going to tell you about them. There's a cracked smiling face, because sometimes I'm fine means I'm very much not fine. There's a net with a handle, a monarch butterfly, a meteor, a pickle, a lighthouse, an eraser, and the last two are leftwards and rightwards thumb sign. I could think of some other ones I would have rather had, but there you go. Don't go anywhere. After the break, it's Lady Gaga, Paparazzi.
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9: Temperature system heading into the Midwestern states. We also have a warm front off to our south, so we could get some showers or thunderstorms for the overnight hours. Our low in the upper 60s. Rainy on Tuesday. Showers are likely. Afternoon thunderstorms and pretty humid. We'll stay at about 80 on the high. We're getting more showers and thunderstorms on Tuesday night, and then rain looks pretty likely on Wednesday, mid-70s. I'm meteorologist Steve Hamilton from the Cole Chevy Body Shop Weather Center.
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1: And we want to send you off to Soquel Mountain Water Park to have some fun in the sun. 304-325-J104. 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It's Reply to This, Charlie Puth.

J104, what's up? It's Riley. And if you're spiraling about anything right now, don't worry. People are saying it's the worst Mercury retrograde ever, so you're not the only one. It's Fever Dream, Alex Warren.

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It's Riley. And now that all the wedding dress pictures of Taylor's wedding dress have been leaked, what are our thoughts? Or do we even think that this is real and it's AI? It's I Knew It, I Knew You on Now.

What's up? It's Riley, and it is literally the summer of winning. 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
10: Hey.

pressure system heading into the Midwestern states. We also have a warm front off to our south, so we could get some showers or thunderstorms for the overnight hours. Our low in the upper 60s. Rainy on Tuesday. Showers are likely. Afternoon thunderstorms and pretty humid. We'll stay at about 80 on the high. We're getting more showers and thunderstorms on Tuesday night, and then rain looks pretty likely on Wednesday, mid-70s. I'm meteorologist Steve Hamilton from the Cole Chevy Body Shop Weather Center.

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It's JC Chavez from the Kid Craddock Morning Show, and we're going to be taking your calls where you ask us, does that make me crazy? 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

What's going on? It's Riley on J104. And three foods they're saying you should skip during the diarrhea parasite. Oh my. I will tell you more about this one coming up. It's Sabrina Carpenter with House Tour.

0: was Dracula on J104. It's Riley, and I can't even believe that I'm about to say this headline. Three foods you should skip during the diarrhea parasite. It's been going around for everyone, and people are saying you should avoid bag, lettuce, and salad kits because the source of the parasite could be lettuce. They're saying berries are a bad idea because previous outbreaks have been caused by berries, specifically raspberries, and they're saying fresh herbs like basil and cilantro have been culprits in past outbreaks, so maybe you stay away from them for now. They're also saying bananas, unpeeled melons, avocados, canned or frozen fruits and vegetables, so basically we can't eat anything. Don't go anywhere after the break. We got Leon Thomas with Mutt.
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Research is showing that 5 years from now, a fit body will be rarer than a Rolex. Not for this girl, because I love me some gym time. It's Alex Warren with Ordinary on Now.

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0: That was Gracie Abrams. That's so true. On J104, it's Riley, and Netflix has just taken over the world. They're now releasing a multiplayer mini golf video game at the end of the month that can be accessed on compatible TVs. So it's going to include more than 60 levels set in worlds like Stranger Things, Squid Game, Bridgerton. It's coming out on the 28th, and it's going to be available for all Netflix subscribers at no additional cost. Finally, Netflix gives us something for free. Don't go anywhere. After the break, we got One Republic. Need your love.
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7: Pressure system heading into the Midwestern states. We also have a warm front off to our south, so we could get some showers or thunderstorms for the overnight hours. Our low in the upper 60s. Rainy on Tuesday. Showers are likely. Afternoon thunderstorms and pretty humid. We'll stay at about 80 on the high. We're getting more showers and thunderstorms on Tuesday night, and then rain looks pretty likely on Wednesday, mid-70s. I'm meteorologist Steve Hamilton from the Cole Chevy Body Shop Weather Center.

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What's going on? It's your girl, Riley. And Miley Cyrus just made history with her Hollywood Walk of Fame star as the first 1990s born recipient. Get it, Miley? It's Flowers on Now. We were good.

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5: J104 weather.
6: The pressure system heading into the Midwestern states. We also have a warm front off to our south, so we could get some showers or thunderstorms for the overnight hours. Our low in the upper 60s. Rainy on Tuesday. Showers are likely. Afternoon thunderstorms and pretty humid. We'll stay at about 80 on the high. We're getting more showers and thunderstorms on Tuesday night, and then rain looks pretty likely on Wednesday, mid-70s. I'm meteorologist Steve Hamilton from the Cole Chevy Body Shop Weather Center.
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1: What's up? It's Riley on J104, and this kind of freaks me out. Boys addicted to social media are showing worsening signs of ADHD symptoms. This is why I will not let my 10-year-old on Instagram. It's Olivia Dean, man, I need.

0: That was Taylor Swift with Opalite on J104. It's Riley, and Kim Kardashian just spent $285,000 on a custom 1973 Ford Bronco. That is a lot of money. That's a house for some people. So it's totally restored. So it looks like a classic on the outside, but it's even better on the inside. And the weirdest thing about this is it's only for her use at her summer home in Idaho. So almost $300,000 for a vacation car. Oh, to be a Kardashian. Don't go anywhere. After the break, we got glass animals with heat waves.
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5: Low pressure system heading into the Midwestern states. We also have a warm front off to our south, so we could get some showers or thunderstorms for the overnight hours. Our low in the upper 60s. Rainy on Tuesday. Showers are likely. Afternoon thunderstorms and pretty humid. We'll stay at about 80 on the high. We're getting more showers and thunderstorms on Tuesday night, and then rain looks pretty likely on Wednesday, mid-70s. I'm meteorologist Steve Hamilton from the Cole Chevy Body Shop Weather Center.
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7: Weather. The pressure system heading into the Midwestern states. We also have a warm front off to our south, so we could get some showers or thunderstorms for the overnight hours. Our low in the upper 60s. Rainy on Tuesday. Showers are likely. Afternoon thunderstorms and pretty humid. We'll stay at about 80 on the high. We're getting more showers and thunderstorms on Tuesday night, and then rain looks pretty likely on Wednesday, mid-70s. I'm meteorologist Steve Hamilton from the Cole Chevy Body Shop Weather Center.

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6: Well, pressure system heading into the Midwestern states. We also have a warm front off to our south, so we could get some showers or thunderstorms for the overnight hours. Our low in the upper 60s. Rainy on Tuesday. Showers are likely. Afternoon thunderstorms and pretty humid. We'll stay at about 80 on the high. We're getting more showers and thunderstorms on Tuesday night, and then rain looks pretty likely on Wednesday, mid-70s. I'm meteorologist Steve Hamilton from the Cole Chevy Body Shop Weather Center.
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6: Weather.
7: Pressure system heading into the Midwestern states. We also have a warm front off to our south, so we could get some showers or thunderstorms for the overnight hours. Our low in the upper 60s. Rainy on Tuesday. Showers are likely. Afternoon thunderstorms and pretty humid. We'll stay at about 80 on the high. We're getting more showers and thunderstorms on Tuesday night, and then rain looks pretty likely on Wednesday, mid-70s. I'm meteorologist Steve Hamilton from the Cole Chevy Body Shop Weather Center.
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5: Evelyn is a miracle. 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And love. 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
6: Low pressure system heading into the Midwestern states. We also have a warm front off to our south, so we could get some showers or thunderstorms for the overnight hours. Our low in the upper 60s. Rainy on Tuesday. Showers are likely. Afternoon thunderstorms and pretty humid. We'll stay at about 80 on the high. We're getting more showers and thunderstorms on Tuesday night, and then rain looks pretty likely on Wednesday, mid-70s. I'm meteorologist Steve Hamilton from the Cole Chevy Body Shop Weather Center.

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7: Weather.
8: High pressure system heading into the Midwestern states. We also have a warm front off to our south, so we could get some showers or thunderstorms for the overnight hours. Our low in the upper 60s. Rainy on Tuesday. Showers are likely. Afternoon thunderstorms and pretty humid. We'll stay at about 80 on the high. We're getting more showers and thunderstorms on Tuesday night, and then rain looks pretty likely on Wednesday, mid-70s. I'm meteorologist Steve Hamilton from the Cole Chevy Body Shop Weather Center.
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1: Kane, you have a worst date ever for us?
2: Yes. I met a woman at work, and after a few weeks of talking, we decided to go out on a date. She had a friend's wedding. Ooh. And she invited me.
1: That's right.
2: She decides that she wants us to roll in style, so she borrows her dad's SRT charger. Super nice car.
1: Whoa.
2: Comes and picks me up. We go out to this wedding. We actually have a pretty fantastic time. Decide that we're going to make our relationship official, but in the later of the evening, when she decides to go drop me off, we spend a little bit too much time conversating outside of her car in the less than nice part of town that I was living in.
1: Uh-huh.
2: And we get robbed at gunpoint for the car, for our phones, keys, all that stuff. And this is like right in front of my house.
1: Wow. Yeah, you could have invited her in or something.
2: She gets invited into my house now because...
3: she don't have a car.
2: But they've stolen both of our keys, which includes my car keys, and my house keys. So now I have to break into my house at like 2 in the morning, and she ends up spending the night, kept it respectful, but then I have to go and meet her parents the next day when I'm dropping her off at her dad's house because that's where she left her car. So I'm meeting her parents. Hi, nice to meet you. I'm your daughter's boyfriend.
3: Sorry, your car got stolen.
2: We got robbed at gunpoint. So, yeah, that was a pretty rough first date.
4: That's awful.
1: Yeah, so, after that awful first date, what happened, Kane?
2: Yeah, we're married with two kids.
4: Oh, there you go.
0: Share your worst date ever story.
5: Call or text
0: 800-543-3548.
1: All right. Allegedly, someone on the show has a bone to pick.
3: Well, I want to hear about it because I don't... does it involve the show?
1: Maybe. We're about to find out. But honestly, I feel like everyone has a bone to pick with something. So we could open
4: especially
1: up the phone
4: these
1: light.
4: Days.
1: You know, yeah. if you want to get something off your chest because you got a bone to pick with anyone in your life or a brand or anybody, we're going to open up the phone lines.
3: Okay.
1: But...
6: we're picking bones.
1: The person that has a bone to pick is Anna Szabo.
4: This is true. The music.
3: Least likely bone picker.
4: What is this music?
1: Yeah.
4: Yes. And this is the bone to pick music.
1: It's not just Anna who has a bone to pick. It's Anna and her husband, Ryan.
4: Yes.
3: Oh, double bone.
4: Collectively and individually.
1: A couple's bone to pick.
4: A couple's bone to pick.
6: Is this y'all's first bone to pick together?
4: Together and not at each other.
1: Wow.
4: Correct.
1: Who do you have a bone to pick with?
4: We have a bone to pick individually and collectively with both JC and Kinsey Chavez.
3: Oh,
1: but we love you guys.
3: An inner office bone picking.
7: I'm so glad the office.
4: I know. So
1: what did I do?
4: Kinsey planned the most fun 20th anniversary party for JC on Friday.
1: Mm-hmm.
4: It was a great time. We were all there. There was drinks, there was food, there was photos, conversation, and then there was what was a really, really cool cover band for the like early 2000s pop punk.
1: They're called All the Small Things.
4: Yes, yeah, like Blink. You got Blink 182, you got Boys Like Girls, All American Rejects, all the good stuff.
1: You think of that era, they play it, and
4: yeah.
1: Good.
4: Yeah, very, very JC coded, which we love so much. Okay. Also music that Ryan and I grew up on. So we immediately, when JC's friend was like, let's go down to the pit, let's be front row, let's go jump up and down while this band plays. We're like, yes, jumping up and down. Let's do it.
3: I won't hurt my shoulder, so yeah.
4: Saturday morning.
1: You were way gone now.
4: Saturday morning, Ryan and I woke up in so much pain. My calves still hurt so badly from jumping up and down during the cover band.
7: And you do Pilates.
4: And I do Pilates. That's what I'm... And I went to Pilates yesterday hoping that it would help, but my calves still burned so, so badly. And I couldn't figure it out. I was like, why do my legs hurt so bad? And Ryan was like, probably because of all the jumping up and down that we did at JC's party.
3: Oh, yeah.
4: And then a few hours later, I come home and Ryan is on the couch with a heating pad on his neck.
7: Oh, my.
4: And I said, what happened? He goes, I think it was from headbanging at JC's party.
1: That's a cool injury.
6: We're getting old.
4: We are. I was like, oh, my God. We go out once and then we're in pain for the following 3 days. So I said this was an unserious bone that I had to pick with you because the party was so fun that I'm still recovering.
1: Yeah, we
4: both
1: did
4: both Ryan
1: have a blast.
4: And I.
1: Who was there? I ended up actually singing with the band.
3: Oh, you did?
1: I did.
6: I got it on video.
4: I saw it online.
1: They jokingly, when we were up there, said, maybe we'll get you up here later. And I kind of did a thumbs up. In my head, I'm thinking, No, dude, people paid. People paid to come watch you guys, and they're over
5: Everybody knew you'd end up there.
1: Then they called me up there, and then he says, hey, show some love to the crowd. And I think, oh, he's bailing me out of having to sing. Thank you.
3: Yeah.
1: So I just thanked everyone that was there, even though they weren't there for me. And then we went back to having fun and jumping up and down and hurting our calves.
4: It was so fun, but man, it was so painful.
1: And then later on, I was in the bathroom, and Kinsey's calling me. And it's the one time I stepped away, and she said, where are you? We're all on stage. And I said, I'm peeing. And she said, well, run up here because they're calling you up. And I ran up there. And as I ran up, they handed me a mic, and they started playing Blink-182's What's My Age Again, which I ended up forgetting the lyrics a couple times.
3: Oh, boy.
6: But you did such a good job.
1: I still came back.
6: You took to it like a fish to water.
1: I tried, and you couldn't hear anything. And I was like, man, I'm just looking out in the audience. I'm like, these people hate me.
4: Did you do that thing that artists do where they forget the words, they put the mic out?
3: Put the mic out for the audience to sing. Yeah.
1: No, I did the thing where I did put the mic out, but then I went by the band to listen in again where we were, and then I would catch myself back up. But it was so much fun.
3: It was a lot of fun. It was a fun party.
1: I really want to be in a band after that, though.
4: You did great.
5: Start a band.
4: You did great.
8: I did not know that was a part of the party. This after party party.
4: You were there.
8: For a little bit. Now I have a bone to pick.
3: Oh, wow. What's your
8: this
3: bone to
8: This should have
3: pick?
8: Been specified on the invitation.
3: Instructions? Itinerary?
4: I'm pretty sure it was.
8: No, but I thought it was implied that like that's when we had to leave because this other band was coming.
5: It said the party was 5 till 8.
8: Yes.
6: Right. It did. Yeah.
8: Thank you.
6: Also,
1: followed by.
6: Nicole was giving out VIP wristbands.
1: Right.
8: For what? I thought that was just for the room we were in.
6: No, it was also to go to the stage.
8: Oh.
1: Yeah.
8: Wow, I didn't know that. That's what I'm saying. Like, ooh, I would have come more prepared to stay the whole night if I knew this was going to be like a thing. But I just kind of left.
1: Yeah, I think most people just kind of left, which is kind of
5: cool.
1: I had
5: Emma Kelly with me, and she had another party to go to.
8: Ooh,
5: and I told her, I said, this thing ends at 8, so you'll be fine.
3: Yeah.
8: Exactly. Right.
5: So that's why we left.
4: I guess it was like a stay if you can, if you want kind of thing.
1: It ended like at 11-ish.
3: 11?
1: Nice. Yeah, I think when we got out.
3: At night?
1: Yeah, and when we were heading home, we did receive a call, or Kinsey received a call from part-time Justin, who took a ride to I think you went to go get food.
6: Raising Cane's.
1: And then Justin goes, so are we coming over for the after party?
6: Right. I was
5: You said it on the air.
1: Right.
5: Didn't he?
6: He did. So I was like, I didn't know if there was going to be an after party or not. We were just going to vibe it out. But right. We were hungry, so we went to go get food. And I was like, well, let me call them if they need Raising Cane's too.
1: Right, because you were going to bring food.
6: But Kinsey didn't call. JC answered, and I could hear everyone still partying. I was like, babe, they're going to be there for a little bit. We might as well go home and watch RuPaul's Drag Race.
1: Right. Because Kinsey said no to an after party.
4: Did you feel celebrated?
1: I did feel celebrated. Mm-hmm. I felt loved. I felt celebrated. It was kind of like a mini high school reunion.
3: Mm-hmm. Yeah, because a lot of people hadn't seen in a long time.
1: Everyone from when I started this show to today, all getting together in one room, those that can make it, because we do have some people out of state, but all those came together and it was just seeing my favorite people on one room.
3: It was pretty cool.
1: It was really
5: you deserved
1: awesome.
5: It.
3: Fun party.
1: Yeah. But no after party at my house, Justin.
6: That's okay.
1: So that's my bone to pick with my wife.
5: If you do have an after party after your party, Anna will get them out of your house like that.
1: Yeah, Anna's
4: to this
1: that.
4: Day, I don't remember that, Kelly. I'm so sorry.
6: Make everyone leave Kelly's house.
5: After my part, after mine, we all came back to my house, and we're like, within 30 minutes, Anna was like, everybody's got to go. Everybody's got to go.
1: Good at that. Like,
5: what is happening?
4: Listen, I had a lot to drink that day. I think I wanted to go home, and I didn't want you guys hanging out without me.
1: All right, so we're going to open it up, though, for you, Kid Nation. You got a bone to pick? Give us a call at 800-543-3548 and pick those bones. The 10 minutes.
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23: Keeping the clouds going with the chance of showers and storms today. We could see some of these storms on the intense side with some gusty winds and even small hail. High temperatures this afternoon will be into the lower 80s. Showers and thunderstorms with damaging winds and hail tonight. Overnight lows will drop down to near 65. We'll see a chance of showers, a few thunderstorms Wednesday, or high on Wednesday right around 75. Thursday, mixture of clouds and sunshine, a high on Thursday near 75 degrees. I'm meteorologist Sally Russell from the Cole Chevy Body Shop Weather Center.
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5: A little heads up, we're going to be headed back to the Lowe's Miami Beach Hotel for a Kid Nation family vacation. This is going to be fun. We're going to be live from Florida all next week, sharing our adventures with you. Plus, we're going to tell you how you can win your own vacation to the iconic hotel with a fresh $55 million redesign.
6: Whoa.
5: Yeah, so we're going to be
6: That's
5: out there
6: partying.
5: The Kid Nation family vacation is officially back. But now we got to pick some bones. If you got a bone to pick, our phone number is 800-543-3548.
7: Anna was picking her a bone with you, JC.
5: Yeah, because my party made her hurt her calf and neck from jumping up and down and having too much fun.
8: It was so fun.
7: It made your bones hurt.
5: Right.
8: Yes.
5: Justin, you said you had a bone to pick with Daniel?
7: Yeah, I have a bone to pick with my boyfriend. Yesterday, I had the I got to go to Benihana's. It was great. Fabulous time. My boyfriend was not invited. So he decided to go watch The Odyssey.
5: Oh, he watched it without you.
7: Yes.
8: Without you.
5: You're in trouble, Daniel.
7: When I came home and he wasn't there, I was like, where are you? He was like, I'm in the movies. I was like, are you still watching The Odyssey? He said, see. And I just couldn't say anything after that.
5: You shouldn't talk to him for about a week.
7: Right.
5: That's what it is.
7: But it's okay. He went to go see it with his mom, which is forgivable.
5: Mm-mm. I'm on your team.
7: And I'll find some friends and go watch it.
5: Well, we have someone here joining us that has a bone to pick with someone on the show, and that is Rebecca. Rebecca, how are you doing?
9: I'm good. How are you?
5: Doing excellent.
6: Well, all right. Upset.
5: So everyone here in this, I know who it is, so I feel good about it.
6: She sounds upset.
8: So it's not Jason.
5: Kelly is clutching her pearls.
8: I know it ain't me. One of y'all in trouble.
9: It's not Kelly.
5: It's not Kelly.
8: Oh, thank goodness.
5: Okay, who do you have a bone to pick, Rebecca?
9: I have a bone to pick with Big Al Mac.
5: Oh, here we go.
6: I could kind of feel this coming.
5: This just got really good.
6: All right, what did I do?
9: So, a while back, I played Are You Smarter Than Big Al Mac? And I lost, which is cool. That's fine. But Big Al Mac, being my favorite of all of you, was supposed to send me a Down the Hatch t-shirt, which I never received.
5: And
9: it gets better. Oh. I had to buy a ticket and fly to Texas to go to Down the Hatch to buy my own t-shirt and eat his balls. And he had the audacity to not be there and be taking a nap.
7: Wow.
8: And he's still your favorite.
10: I think that's a whole skeleton.
5: So on brand with Al.
6: You have so many bones to pick with me. I apologize. I'm sorry. I'm so sorry.
8: What are you going to do to make it right?
6: What city do you live in?
9: I live in Kelly's area. I'm in Gallivan's Ferry. It's kind of like Ainer.
8: Okay. Oh, yeah. My daddy was born in Ainer.
6: Okay.
5: So it looks like you got to get a ticket out there.
6: I guess I have to make a trip to South Carolina to see you.
5: And deliver a t-shirt.
6: I'll be there July 4th next year. Yeah, July 4th next year.
5: Wow.
8: That'd be lovely.
6: Yeah. I'm sorry, Rebecca.
5: You're her favorite, and she even came out to see you, and you were napping.
6: I'm napping, yeah.
5: At that point, Rebecca, you should ask his employee to drive you to his house.
6: Yeah, I'm 5 minutes away. Yeah. But, 5 minutes is 5 minutes.
9: you know, I wasn't going to be that kind of stalker.
6: Okay.
9: So.
6: Okay. Yeah. Well, I'm sorry. I do apologize, but I'm glad you did get to make it down.
5: Yeah. So you still don't.
9: I did, and your restaurant is amazing, and I got my T-shirt, so we're good.
5: Okay, okay. You did get your T-shirt.
6: All right.
10: Good. Thank you for calling in.
5: Yes. Thank you, Rebecca.
7: All the way from Ainer.
5: Dang. Al.
6: Yeah.
10: Ooh, more people should call in with beef with Al.
6: No, that's another bit. That's a whole
5: different show.
10: Or anyone on the show except me.
5: By the way, we are getting asked because Big Al said he would pay someone to get a tattoo of his face on their body.
10: His logo.
6: Is my face. Oh, but yeah, on the
7: and how
6: stamp
7: much
6: period.
7: Are we talking?
5: I think
6: $1,000.
5: $1,000 plus the tattoo getting done. And we had one gentleman that was going to do it, and then his wife said no.
10: Yep. Hell no.
6: Yeah. So I had my tattoo guy ready to do it.
5: So he had to bail out. So I guess
10: the offer is still available.
5: It's back out there on there.
10: Back on the table.
6: And again, not that I have a tattoo guy. It's just a friend of mine that I know that does tattoos like next door to me. So
10: you assume he'll do it.
6: Yeah, yeah, no. He said he'd do
7: it. Audrey's offered.
6: No.
10: Yeah. I'm open to give the tattoo or get it. I could be convinced to get Big Al's logo.
6: No, I wouldn't do it like that.
5: Why wouldn't you do it for her, but you would do it for someone else?
6: I mean, I will
5: if you
6: want. If you want. I don't want you to feel obligated to do it. I don't want you to feel obligated to do it.
5: Do you feel obligated to do it, Audrey?
10: No, I just feel indebted to this show for taking me in.
8: Oh, God.
10: There are other ways.
5: So you feel obligated to do it.
10: There are other ways.
5: That's literally the definition.
10: No. I told you I'd die for this show. What's a tattoo?
8: No, don't do that.
5: No, see, no.
6: Don't do that.
7: It is $1,000, though.
10: Oh, yeah, I do need $1,000. That would be so nice.
6: Okay.
5: All right, well, we'll open it up to a Kid Nation member first.
6: Yeah.
5: Because we do have some. Again, your husband or wife have to be cool with it, or your parents. And then Alice just got to pick you out.
6: Yeah.
5: Just like that.
6: It's easy.
5: Now, Jaden James, who's Britney Spears' son, he kind of has a bone to pick with people. Because there's this conspiracy theory floating out there that his mom, Britney Spears, is a clone.
10: Yes.
11: It makes me really know, like, a lot of stuff on media, though, is, like, exaggerated and fake, yeah. Because people know that how gullible people are, and they use that to their advantage. And anyone that sees it on media, they just see it. And if it has a lot of likes, they believe it. They don't even have to, they don't even research it. They're like, wow, yeah, that's crazy. I believe it, though.
5: I mean, but let's be honest. That's a fun conspiracy theory.
10: It is fun.
6: Yeah.
10: But that's a real person in a real life, you know.
5: Yeah, it takes away the fun when you see the actual people that are affected by it,
6: right?
5: Yeah. And that it hits them wrong. But do you think there is a clone out there?
6: No.
5: Maybe not Britney, but
6: I don't think so.
10: The thing that gets me about Britney is her teeth change all the time. That's what gets me. Her teeth
8: they
10: change.
8: Do.
5: Yeah, but that happens.
8: Yeah,
5: teeth shift.
10: Yeah,
7: I think she was wearing like a night guard, and then like.
10: And stop wearing
7: it. And I think she's biting
10: she
7: too hard
10: back.
7: When she sleeps.
10: Yeah.
7: And I think she's heavily medicated. And her brain is
10: now, there
7: the
10: are
7: same.
10: Body doubles. They do have celebrities
6: sure.
10: that go out.
6: Sure, impersonators and
10: yeah,
6: whatnot.
10: Yeah, that happens a lot.
12: Well, and now, I mean, with technology getting so good, like, I saw a video yesterday of a girl saying, like, oh, this is my audition to play Britney in the biopic. And it was her dancing. And she looked just like Britney, identical. But I was like, is this one of those things where it's like you can put somebody else's face on your face, though? And make it look
10: AI.
12: Like it's somebody else.
10: We don't know
12: yeah,
10: anymore.
12: You just don't know. Like, that could be anybody.
6: Right.
10: I mean, of all the theories for what's going on with Britney, I don't know if clone's the one that would hit for me. Because there's a lot of other
5: definitely
10: things.
5: Definitely not clone.
10: Yeah,
5: right?
10: Not clone. I don't think necessarily clone is the right... Well, I think people are using that. But maybe, like, body doubles.
5: Someone
10: like,
5: pretending
10: you know,
5: to be her.
10: In certain situations.
12: They should
10: in
12: get
10: certain.
12: Fired. Yeah.
10: But I don't know that there's a...
12: I'd be so mad.
10: But who'd be protecting her at this point? The label? I mean, she's not making new music. I don't know.
5: She's not going out on tour or anything like that.
7: Do you think you would get along with your clone if you had one?
5: See, I want one for that reason. Just to see.
6: You want a clone?
12: Is a clone just a twin?
5: And that's the thing.
7: A twin.
5: Do you clone and then they're a grown-up like you? Or
7: that's
5: do you,
7: what I would want. I don't want to raise the little baby me.
5: You don't
7: want
5: to raise yourself?
7: No, because it's not going to be the same. I want,
10: well,
7: like,
10: identical
7: me. I think
10: that's how it
7: me.
10: Works. I think they put your cells into something new.
7: Right.
12: And but, what if this one was straight?
7: But this is a... Right.
5: Whoa.
7: But,
12: it's like alternate universe.
7: Yeah.
6: I think we have straight Justin on
7: but
6: the phone
7: I have,
6: right now.
7: Hello?
13: What's up, bro?
6: Hey, straight part-time Justin. How are you, man?
13: Hey, how's the gamey doing?
7: Fabulous. Doing well.
13: Good to talk to you, man.
7: So, straight Justin, do you have a girlfriend?
13: I sure do.
7: Oh, yeah. Really? What's her name?
13: Annie. Danny.
7: Danny.
10: Yeah. But for Danielle.
13: What's your boyfriend's name?
7: Daniel. Wow.
6: Wow.
7: That is
6: a double
7: cute.
6: Date.
7: Do you have kids, straight Justin?
13: I do have kids.
7: How many?
13: 52, dude. My,
7: what?
13: College was crazy.
7: My dad would be so proud.
13: I know, man. I was like, what? All these chicks want me?
7: Right. So you happily married?
13: Defined happily.
7: Oh, okay. Oh,
13: yeah. Yeah. No.
7: No.
13: Yeah, no, man.
12: Sorry, Danny, if you're listening.
7: Yeah. Do you also have a SpongeBob tattoo?
13: I sure do.
7: Okay.
13: I sure do.
7: On the right side or left?
13: It's on my left side.
7: Oh, my God. We're the same.
13: I know. Dude.
7: Hey, twin.
13: I know. But Loki, I'm also a little gay.
7: I figured.
5: Oh, there he goes.
7: It's that gay gene.
5: Straight Justin joining us on the show.
14: Yesterday, I ran into a guy that's gay. What? Oh, it's funny.
10: Transition.
14: Save
10: what
14: that.
10: A transition. Save that.
14: Just real quick.
5: Uh-huh.
14: He's like, this is my fiance. It's a girl.
5: What?
14: And I'm like,
5: so he's not gay.
14: And I'm like, wait a minute. It's a table of five people. I'm like, wait a minute.
5: Oh, boy. Okay.
14: Like,
5: you're gay.
14: I didn't say that. I wouldn't say that. That would be very inappropriate.
10: Why do you think he's gay? He said he's gay?
14: I've known him. I've known him for a while.
5: Okay.
10: You've seen him in gay relationships?
5: But you said yesterday I ran into a gay dude. And yes, you said you've never asked him.
14: I've known him for a while. I knew he was in a previous time period.
5: Oh, prior.
14: But now he's engaged to a female.
12: Are you sure this wasn't his straight clone?
14: I don't know. Maybe it was.
15: Does everyone at the table know this? Or
14: yes.
15: Okay, good.
14: Yeah, everyone like, yeah, I didn't.
5: Even his girl?
14: I assume. I never said anything. I was like, wait.
5: Asking
14: and
5: the ladies.
14: And everybody was kind of laughing at the table. I'm like, wait.
10: Could he swing both ways?
5: If you, because you could be.
10: Maybe it's a lavender marriage.
16: And those are very in right now on TikTok. A lot of gay guys are asking for a woman to get lavenderly married to them.
7: Also, bisexuals exist.
16: Yeah.
15: Quick definition of lavender marriage.
16: It's a gay man with a straight woman, and you both agree to get married.
7: Well, it's a gay man and a lesbian together, and they had to hide from
16: society.
7: They had to hide from society, so they like hide. The relationship is fake, but they're together, so no one questions who they are.
16: But on TikTok, they're looking for straight wives who just have been treated wrong by straight men.
5: Got it.
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3: K104. Weather. Keeping the clouds going with a chance of showers and storms today. We could see some of these storms on the intense side with some gusty winds and even small hail. High temperatures this afternoon will be into the lower 80s. Showers and thunderstorms with damaging winds and hail tonight. Overnight lows will drop down to near 65. We'll see a chance of showers, a few thunderstorms Wednesday, or high on Wednesday right around 75. Thursday, mixture of clouds and sunshine, a high on Thursday near 75 degrees. I'm meteorologist Sally Russell from the Cole Chevy Body Shop Weather Center.
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5: Dang right I was.
6: Bless you, Kelly.
7: Thank you. Right as we came back. I'm sorry.
6: All right, well, let's get ready because our love expert's ready to help you out. 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And we call this segment...
8: Love letters to Kelly.
9: Dear Kelly, you're the love expert.
7: Thank you. After that build up.
9: Right. I am a mom in my late 30s with a great group of friends. It seems like all of my friends have their own struggles, which, of course, that happens. The thing is, I love my life. I have an amazing husband, wonderful kids, great family, love my job. I'm just overall happy with my life. But when I get with my friends, I start to feel guilty even sharing anything about my life because it seems like everyone has significant worries in some area of theirs, whether it's their spouse, kids, job, etc. And I just don't have those problems. Of course, if I looked close enough, I could find something to complain about, but why would I do that if I feel truly happy? But why do I feel so guilty about this happiness? I feel like I'm not allowed to share the good things because I'm worried it might sound like I'm bragging or make somebody else feel bad. I know this is a crazy problem to have, but I can't help it. Is survivor's guilt a thing for happiness in life?
7: Oh.
9: And for the record, my friends have never made me feel bad about anything. It's definitely a me problem. But how do I get over this guilt of my own happiness?
7: Whoa. It's so funny you said survivor's guilt because I was saying I was going to use that analogy, yeah. Which you already picked up on that. I mean... Look, you get together with your girlfriends, it becomes a big B-fest, right?
5: Yeah,
7: you know, people
5: yeah.
7: just want to complain and stuff. But, you know, don't, there's nothing wrong with you being, you know, we all go through phases of life. It could, everything could change on a dime. Tomorrow, you could have something happen and you'll be right down there with them. So just be thankful
5: yes.
7: for what you have, count your blessings. I would hope that there's a balance, that your friends don't just sit around and complain all the time. But we all go through periods of drama where you have, you know, teenagers acting up and or somebody in the family has health problems. I mean, you're very, very fortunate. So, I mean,
5: like you said, it could change.
7: I mean, it could change in a heartbeat and then you're on the other end of it. But,
6: yeah.
7: I mean, negative brings down.
6: Yep.
7: It's harder for positive to bring up.
6: Don't let them kill your happiness.
7: Believe. But it doesn't like
8: love letters.
7: Self-inflicted.
8: Love letters to Kelly.
10: Dear Kelly, you are the love expert.
7: I am.
10: Me and my girlfriend of 7 years have been saving money to escape and run away to Europe for the past 2 years.
7: Okay.
10: But lately, she's been having doubts about our plan, and she thinks that if we do this, her father will find us and shoot me.
7: Oh, my goodness.
9: Oh.
10: I find that to be exaggerated.
6: Yeah.
10: But she is serious, and I don't know what to do. But the fact that her father actually has a gun scares me.
7: Ooh, well, she's changed her mind.
10: We have collected around
7: We have collected around
10: $17,000, and we only need $3,000 more to proceed with our plans and move to Europe. But how do I get her back in reality without those silly thoughts about her father shooting us? A close friend of mine in Europe has already helped us out by providing us with canned food for 2 years to eat until we find jobs, and I can't just cancel all of this all of a sudden. Please help me by telling me how to get her back on her senses so we can move to Europe. Thank you, Kelly. That's from Zeke.
6: To make you feel better, I don't think you could bring a gun to Europe.
10: That's true.
5: Probably buy one over
7: well,
5: there.
7: I don't think they do guns. Father's going to chase her over
6: right.
7: there. Look, it sounds like she's having cold feet and doesn't want to do this. You get fired up for whatever reason. We're going to leave, move, do all these things. But then the closer it gets to reality of like, oh, we're really getting ready to do this, tap the brakes a little bit. I don't know necessarily that, I mean, is the father really like waving a gun in y'all's face? I mean, that's scary. You need to call the police.
6: And you're saying you're escaping.
7: But yeah, what are you escaping?
10: Probably a small town where everyone's just doing drugs and getting pregnant.
7: Well, that's that could be it, too.
0: What an assumption.
7: I'm not going to try to talk somebody into leaving the country just because, you know, she's changed her mind.
5: Sounds like it.
7: And, you know, give her that your plan is thwarted. You can still go. You got 2 years of canned food waiting for you, and now you can stretch that out to four because only one of you is going to be eating it.
9: So true.
7: But if you're so fired up about going, go. You know, if you're brave enough to go, go, and good luck. But don't drag somebody along. She just show her the grace. She's trying to get out of this. She doesn't want to go.
6: Where in Europe are they going, you think?
0: I don't know. I want to
5: go. Italy?
10: No.
7: That's a big deal. I mean, it's a big deal to give up everything you know, and it's like, oh, you know, leave my family, leave everything I know.
6: Yeah. I know.
10: Well, he wants to know how to get her to get back to her senses.
7: I'm not. No. I think maybe she's come to her senses and realizes, I got it pretty good here and I don't want to go.
10: Did not help him.
9: Yeah, that's scary.
6: That's why, especially after Kelly just said she was so happy she was born in America.
7: I'm so happy. You ain't going to get me to talk her into the movement.
10: She is a white woman in America.
7: Go on vacation. Take all that money and go on a first-class vacation.
9: Ooh, that sounds nice.
5: There you go.
6: But if you were to move anywhere in Europe, Kelly, where would you want to live?
7: In Europe?
6: Yeah.
10: England?
7: I don't know.
6: I don't know. Their food there is kind of blah.
9: But they have a little bit of everything.
6: No, it's mostly fish and chips.
9: I guess.
6: And fish with eyeballs on
5: it. KFC.
7: My friend's daughter lived in Switzerland for a while, and it's beautiful, but it was just so expensive. Really expensive.
6: Yeah, you got to be rich.
9: What about Spain?
7: I've never been to Spain.
5: They're kind of rich. They got $17,000.
7: I'm happy right here.
10: We know.
7: Let me just say, happy right here.
6: Norway looks pretty dope.
9: Norway looks beautiful.
7: I would love to visit.
6: Maybe I could become friends with Erling Haaland.
9: And he's living a good life now.
6: But maybe, I think he lives in...
10: Maybe they can go to New England.
5: Yeah.
9: Mm-hmm.
5: Boston.
9: Mm-hmm. Wow. Or Pennsylvania. Now that we know so much.
6: I low-key kind of want to know and see all the food that they got, though.
7: The cans.

0: another part of the United States then. If you're just trying to escape where you are, you don't have to move to another country where you have to, you know, survive on canned food for 2 years and like some sort of survivalist thing.
1: And learn a new language.
0: I mean, that's a lot. Yeah, it's not that simple.
2: There's a Paris in Texas and a Greece.
1: Yeah.
2: So you can move to a European named
3: city. But Europe's more exciting.
1: And then Italy.
2: Italy.
1: Go out there.
2: Yeah.
0: I think when you're young, you make plans and, you know, just, you got to give people the grace of backing out. Like I said, when it gets time to poop or get off the pot, they're like, I want to get off the pot. Let them get off the pot.
1: Well, if you want to write our love expert, because you're planning on moving to Europe or something.
0: I'm not going to talk you into it.
1: Go ahead and write us. Loveletterstokelly.com is where you can do it.
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1: Now, real quick, Kelly Raspberry was being hacked and still managed to keep working and be a professional. And Don the Engineer got to say the line that all of us men wish we could say to a woman.
0: That was really...
2: What did he say?
1: Kelly was really nervous about this thing going on with her getting hacked or something.
0: Somebody was trying to, like, log into my account in Sao Paulo.
2: Brazil.
0: Right before I was going to do the entertainment report.
1: Uh-huh.
0: Which I was blaming partially on caffeine for me getting tongue-tied. So I said, no! And then it was like, got to change your password. And all these boxes started popping up and I got scared. So I didn't touch anything else. And then I went to Don, and he told me, I got you.
5: Ooh.
0: I know he said, I'm right here.
1: Yeah.
0: I'm right here.
5: Oh, that's so hot.
0: I'm right here.
2: Tom Cruise.
5: That is so hot.
0: I got you. We don't like, I'm right here.
1: Isn't that a cool line that, like, any guy wants to say to a girl? Don't worry.
0: I'm right here.
1: Yeah. I've said that before.
0: Like, I felt so comforted in that moment. I'm right here.
2: Don't worry. I'm right here.
3: Because you have been hacked before.
0: It was awful.
5: That's scary.
0: I got hacked by a bunch of teenagers, and I got the police involved, actually. And he said it's just a bunch of smart, really intelligent kids that do it for sport, just to see if they can get away with it. Mm. And there's not really much they can do unless they try to ask you for money. And once there's money exchanged, then it like goes up to federal and all this other kind of, you know, wire fraud and all that stuff. So,
1: but it's all good. You're not hacked.
0: I don't know what happened. It's still trying to update my account.
2: Hey, Kelly, don't worry. I'm right here.
1: That's right.
0: Yeah. What you gonna do?
1: Yeah.
0: What you gonna do?
2: Nothing. I just want to say the line and see what effect it would have on you.
1: Or another thing, like if you say it to your lady when you're like, don't worry about a thing. Is that one good?
0: No. I'm right here. There's just something about...
2: That's better than...
5: Security, right, comfort.
2: I would say something like, I got this.
1: Yeah.
2: But I think I'm right here.
0: Well, we've had bad experiences with, I got you. So when somebody says, I got you, I'm like, I'm not about to be got.
1: You don't got me?
0: You're not going to get me.
5: Why do you have bad experiences with that?
0: Wait staff and stuff. I got you. Just stuff like where things have gone really wrong. I got you. Yeah. No,
1: you don't got me.
0: It's never worked out. But I'm right here.
5: I'm right here.
2: Because you're not leaving. That's a security thing. Ugh.
5: And I wouldn't take Don as the type to say that.
1: Don does guy things sometimes.
5: Not a man of many words, but good words.
1: But when he says them, he hits.
5: He does hit.
1: He hit right in the feels. Now, cats. How do we feel about cats? We like them? I like them.
3: I have one.
1: I enjoy cats when they're kittens.
3: She's so sweet.
1: And then they grow up and they're like...
5: Independent?
1: Very independent, and they don't need you, and then you feel like... What's the point of our relationship?
3: She comes by and she's like, pet me. And then I do it. She's like, no, with your eyes.
1: But you notice that if you do have two cats, they're always licking each other. And you're like, aw. Look at them loving each other and grooming each other.
2: Yeah, they're cleaning each other, right?
1: Well, guess what?
0: What?
1: Turns out cats are really just cats. And they want to annoy each other no matter what. Because cats, according to a new study, may be licking each other to annoy each other, not to groom them.
2: Oh, really?
1: Yeah. This lady said she noticed that her other cat was licking a cat that would be in their favorite spot to get him to get up, and then he would replace him. And so she started doing a study and realized cats are literally licking each other to annoy each other.
0: Studied her own two cats, or she studied multiple cats?
1: Multiple cats, but it started with her cats.
2: I can see that. I mean, if you were to lick me, JC, I'd be annoyed.
5: I did lick you,
1: and I was shown a picture this weekend of it.
3: From the sleeping bag.
1: Yeah.
3: Y'all were naked in a sleeping bag together. And then you licked Big Al.
1: Chickering, our old engineer, showed up with pictures and was showing everyone who had eyeballs.
2: Why would that
0: He added it to the Evite so we could all see it.
1: Saw it. Yes. Thank you, Robert.
3: And that's how Big Al got out of the sleeping bag, right?
2: That's how we both got out of it. Yeah.
1: Well, it was a competition Kid had that whoever got out of the sleeping bag first lost. and we have to do things to get each other out of the sleeping bag, which we

0: were in naked. Oh, naked.
1: How long did this whole thing last?
2: In Florida, by the way. An hour?
0: Maybe.
1: Wow.
0: It was about an hour.
3: You were naked together?
0: Yeah.
3: Audrey was trying to get the other one out.
4: Audrey, you remember earlier whenever the voice guy goes, oh, Audrey's done applying her lip gloss, so now we can get back to the show. You just received this blessing. That's how JC had to lick Big Al naked in a sleeping bag to get his name in the return.
0: I had to do things.
2: Yeah.
1: Wow.
0: That
1: I... And I was just being myself.
0: Not very proud of.
4: So you had it easy.
0: 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It really did work out.
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2: Good Tuesday morning. Today is Tuesday, July 21st, 2026, and we are the Kid Craddock Morning Show. As I was pulling in this morning, I saw the show truck back on the dock. And it was unloading, and the drivers were about to leave. So the show truck has been unloaded, and we are ready, Kelly Raspberry.
0: Are we?
2: Yeah, we're ready.
0: Are we ready? Well, I have a praise in my family. My niece, Riley, who has had her first baby, and she's had so many complications. Mm-hmm. It's not just, you know, when everybody has a baby, you envision, you know, at home with the baby, everything's going great. She's had a lot of medical complications.
2: Yeah.
0: Got so many people praying for her. And she went home from the hospital yesterday. So we're very thankful for
2: that. Praise the Lord. All
0: also
2: right.
0: Thankful my brother and his wife could be there this week to be with her. So
2: that's
0: just
2: awesome.
0: Finally had some good news in our family.
2: Yeah. Good. That's good. That's good. Here is J.C. Chavez.
3: So we're going to be on our family vacation next week. Yes. We're going to be at the Loews Miami Beach Hotel. We're going to be live from Florida next week. We're going to be going on adventures on the beach all the time. We're going to actually tell you how you could win your own vacation to this iconic hotel. They got like a $55 million redesign. So why did my wife hit me up when I was sitting in my office doing some work and text me and goes, do you want a McDonald's cheeseburger and fries? And I responded, no, we have family vacation next week. So then she called me because she thought that was a mistake. She said, I'm about to pull in the drive-thru. You sure you don't want a cheeseburger and some fries? I said, no. We're going to be on the family vacation next week. I'm trying to be good. And then she got home, walked into my office, and slaps down a cheeseburger and fries in front of me. And I said, babe, I don't want these. And she said, I don't know. It just seemed like it sounded like you did want them, but you didn't want them.
1: You said one thing, but she heard another.
3: So I said, I'm not going to eat them. And she goes, okay, I'll just leave them there just in case.
2: That's a good wife right there.
0: And?
3: I ate them.
1: Of course, you did.
0: You really wanted them.
3: I have. You know what the problem was, Kelly? I tried one of the fries,
2: mm-hmm.
3: and it was still hot. Mm-hmm. And there is no way, zero chance you could turn down hot McDonald's fries.
2: Yeah, that's
0: when they get cold,
3: it's okay. 50-50. Yeah. But when they're still hot and salty,
0: yeah.
3: And then one thing led to another, and I was like, well, let me see what the burger's all about. So then I ate the cheeseburger.
2: Years ago, JC, I dated this girl. She was a newscaster.
3: Uh huh.
2: And I tried and tried and tried. I tried to date her. You know, we went out to eat several times. One time she came to my house after I've taken her out maybe 5 or 6 dates. And, you know, I treated and stuff. It's no big deal.
3: Sure.
2: She comes over with a McDonald's bag, one burger, one order of fries, and didn't offer me any. I had to break up with her.
3: She and I would work out just
0: that's
3: fine.
0: That's a sign.
3: Yeah. Yeah. Hey, she didn't think of you.
6: Which newscaster?
2: Here's Anna. Good morning.
6: Come on.
3: What channel?
2: Here is Anna.
0: It could help her in future relationships.
2: Here's Anna.
0: It's
2: good
0: been
2: morning.
0: So long. Tell it.
3: What network?
0: Nobody's going to know.
3: Just the network.
2: Absolutely not.
3: Just the network.
0: Know.
6: Katie Couric.
3: Barbara Walters.
2: Oprah. Here's Anna. That's good morning.
7: Good morning. Is it too early for a first world problem?
8: No.
7: Even though I think we do that on a different day. So typically when I go to Pilates, in the class there's like 10-ish people and one instructor. I went at a different time, so it was just me and one other person in the class.
2: Yeah.
7: So
0: like
7: it was kind of like
0: almost
7: a private class. Yeah. I hated it.
3: Why?
7: Because she could see everything that we were doing. You know what I mean? Like the attention was just always, she didn't have other people to look at.
3: You right. can't cheat.
7: And typically when the instructor's looking at other people, that's when I'm like,
2: slack.
7: You know, yeah. like take a yeah. breath, like, okay, just kind of slow down for a second, whatever. There, none of that.
3: Uh-huh. Do a couple half reps.
7: No.
2: Yeah.
7: Yes.
2: Yeah. Yeah.
7: So I mean, it was good. It was a really great class. It was awesome, but I never want to do that again.
3: Question,
7: I will go at the busiest time from now on.
3: Question, when you go on the busiest times, because sometimes I drive by a Pilates class, and there's always at least one dude. Is that the case for your class?
7: Yeah, there's been more guys going lately.
3: Dudes are starting to try to take over Pilates. We're showing up.
8: It's going
3: to
8: work out.
7: Like, I encourage it, but get out of here.
3: We're right. showing up.
2: Here's part-time Justin.
8: I'm finally locked in and set a date to watch The Odyssey.
7: Yay.
8: Hold your applause. Thank you. Well, thank you, Anna. Thank you.
7: I'm excited for you.
8: I know. I was looking online and I couldn't find the one with the IMAX theater. So I went to, they have IMAX has its own website for all the theaters that they have,
3: mm-hmm.
8: which is really cool. I didn't know that they had that, but it was nice. It'll be at a 2 p.m. session because it's a 3-hour movie. So I'll get out at a reasonable time
7: around
8: 6 o'clock. Yeah, around 6 o'clock. But it's nice because my boyfriend went to go see it with his mom already without me and didn't tell me. So I scheduled a time to see it with some friends.
3: That's almost as bad as cheating on you.
8: Almost.
7: Almost.
3: It's a betrayal, man.
2: Yeah, for real.
3: It's like they're not bringing you a cheeseburger.
2: Yeah, for real.
4: How do you feel about the movie theater employee? I saw a video of a guy on TikTok before one of the showings of The Odyssey in IMAX. He went out into the crowd and gave them a like tutorial of what IMAX is, and he had the film roll, and he was explaining the
2: overachievement.
4: Yeah.
9: What do you think about it, Audrey?
4: I mean, I was asking the room, not my... Okay, because in the comments, they were really heated about it.
9: I used to do that job at the Fort Worth Museum of Science and History. Yeah. I used to be an IMAX projectionist. So I'd have 70mm film, and then at one point, everybody was like, hey, we need like a host kind of thing to like explain this like we're at a museum. I would take film out there and let it...
4: At an AMC theater for just a random showing, they were doing that? That's interesting. I don't know what calls for that.
3: Like, I mean, I don't mind it because that's kind of cool.
4: I watched the whole video. Yeah. I thought it was fascinating.
7: Well, and I guess with the Odyssey being shot on IMAX, I feel like there's just so much more attention on it and interest in it. So I guess it's fitting.
3: And it doesn't make the movie later. It's just what else are we going to be doing?
8: Not a lot of people know what it is.
7: Right.
2: So bring the concession people in like before the movie.
8: Right. Hey, what I understand is that it's like a taller screen. And 70mm?
7: Yes. It's bigger.
3: I haven't watched the video yet.
7: The ratio is different.
8: Well, Russ is... Trey's the expert.
9: It's been 20 years. My facts will be wrong at this point. It's probably changed.
4: They cut off stuff when you see it not in IMAX. So, like the IMAX, when it's shot on, like, certain amounts of camera. Like
7: taller.
8: You get more forehead.
4: Yeah.
8: The whole forehand.
7: We did have, before I saw it, there was a guy that came into the front and told everybody, hey, this is IMAX. It's going to be loud.
8: Yeah.
7: They were like, please do not come and complain to us about how loud it is. That is how it is supposed to be.
0: So bring little earplugs. Like you're going to a concert.
8: My ticket says IMAX 2D.
7: Ooh. Okay.
8: I didn't know what 2D meant.
3: Instead of 3D.
7: Instead of 3D.
3: So you don't have to wear glasses.
8: They said it's a curved screen.
7: Oh.
2: Here's Audrey. Good morning.
4: Good morning. So I checked back in with GSN yesterday, Game Show Network. I used to be a big Game Show Network girl. I would watch it during the day, and it got me through some hard times. But I got so turned off from it because the contestants started being so bad. And they couldn't answer any questions, especially on like Chain Reaction and America Says, that I turned away from it for a while. But I went back in yesterday to see just how it's doing. Mm-hmm. And it does look like they have way better contestants. However, I disagreed with the question and their answers. What? It said, my kid does not like candy, so we put in the pinata blank.
3: Fruit.
4: Yeah. Fruit. It was like fruit.
0: Money.
4: Nuts.
3: That's what it should be, actually. It shouldn't be
4: popcorn.
3: Candy. In Mexico, we did fruit and like sugar canes.
4: Cookies.
3: No. Cookies would break.
4: That's what I was saying.
0: What were the aggravating answers?
4: Them. No, the money I got. The cookies I got.
9: You put like milk in there?
4: Chips.
3: Milk.
4: Someone did say milk, but that wasn't an answer.
2: Yeah, lettuce. Here in the control room, here's Trey.
9: Good morning. My toenail finally fell off.
7: Yay!
9: I refuse to throw it away, and I've hidden it from my wife so that I can keep it because I think it's cool.
4: Ew.
3: Can I see it?
2: Does that make me crazy coming?
9: I almost sent it on Thirst Trap Saturday.
4: I'll send it to him.
9: But it was early, and I didn't. I was like, everybody was partying last night.
3: I'm so excited, Trey.
9: I'll show you a picture.
3: Okay.
9: It's good.
7: I think it is your fault that I got this like weird thing on my algorithm of what people would look like if instead of like on top of their head if it was a toenail.
9: Uh-huh.
7: And I don't know why that came up on my algorithm, but I thought of it and I said, this is Trey's fault.
9: Why did somebody do that?
3: If you think about it, that actually would be beneficial with us getting head injuries. If we had like a toenail grown or a head nail.
9: Or like a visor for the sun.
3: Yeah, like it's growing up.
8: Ew.
3: But you could, like, ew. But that, what if you could flop it down and now you got a visor from the sun, but over here
8: and you have to clip it?
3: Yeah, you got to clip it.
7: It was like, nasty.
3: You mean a haircut?
9: Prepare for the algorithm trick now.
7: Oh, you already good. You
9: what's
7: already
9: coming
7: did
9: in
7: it.
9: Next?
7: You already did it.
8: We'd be like reindeer or deer.
3: Right.
8: And rams.
3: Uh-huh. That'd be cool if we could start growing that. What's going on, Big Al Mac?
2: Thank you, Jesse Chavez. For years, I wanted to be the guy that stopped a high-speed chase.
0: Yes.
2: The guy, I've told you that. I've said this on the show. I want to pull my car out in the middle of the street when the high-speed chase is coming on and stop the high-speed chase.
7: That's
2: be the
7: insane.
2: Hero.
3: By the way, police departments and first responders strongly disagree with us helping out with any sort of that business.
2: Yeah. Anyway, there's another thing.
0: Yeah, whatever.
2: There's another thing I want to do. At my restaurant, I've had proposals. I've had marriages. I have a manager that's very, very pregnant right now. And I asked her the other day. I said,
4: "Megan, give birth there?
2: What would it take for me to get you to have birth in the restaurant?
7: Oh my God.
2: Like on top of one of the, like where I put.
0: I don't think you realize how messy that really is.
2: Yeah. Like right there where we put the mimosa bar.
3: And ORs are extremely clean. Yeah,
4: that's a
3: and
4: hygiene issue.
3: Restaurants are not.
2: You see it on the news all the time. Oh, so-and-so had a baby in the elevator.
4: I think we shut you down.
7: And but I don't think that's by choice.
3: Yeah, I mean, they don't want to.
2: Yeah, I'm just throwing it out there. I really, selfishly.
7: Al, hey, we're throwing it back.
0: Yeah. $1,000 for anybody that has a baby in your restaurant. Is that the next bit?
3: Didn't our friend Deontay give birth on the side of the road?
0: She did. She was on the way to the hospital and didn't make it.
2: Not ideal. So if you know what? Actually, my restaurant's about 2 miles from the hospital. So if you're on your way to a Baylor and you can't make it, swing on in there, get some big-ass balls, and have your baby.
9: What's the maternity leave policy at your bar?
2: 72 hours.
9: Nice.
2: Yeah. Here is Anna with celebrity birthdays.
7: Happy birthday to a global treasure, Erling Haaland.
3: Oh, I love that guy.
7: He's 26 years old today. Give him a follow on Instagram if you don't already. He's a Norwegian soccer player that just got super, super famous, I guess, from the World Cup just because he's so funny.
3: I think Spain won the World Cup, but Erling...
0: He won life.
3: He's the biggest winner of the World Cup.
2: Yeah. Right.
7: She has a birthday with Juno Temple. She plays Keely on Ted Lasso. She's 37 today. Josh Hartnett is 48. He's going to be in Verity, in the adaptation of Verity.
4: Yeah.
7: Justin Bartha is 48. Know him from The Hangover. John Lovitz, the comedian, is 69. And today, Robin Williams would have been 75.
0: Wow.
7: I know. May he rest in peace.
0: John Lovitz, what was that line he always did?
2: Threw you in the drive-thru.
0: No, John Lovitz did this SNL character.
3: They had the critic, too, the cartoon. I used to watch it.
0: It was a line he always gave, and now it's just totally escaped me. Like, something. Yeah. But I can't remember what
3: it
0: was.
3: He had a bunch of quirky things.
2: Yeah, he's a quirky guy. I like him.
3: Yeah.
0: Funny.
3: Fun fact. When I used to be on MySpace back in the day when I was in the radio, I talked to like three celebrities consistently. One was Joe Rogan. One was Kendra Wilkinson because she was local. And
0: John Lovitz.
3: And he was so nice.
0: He's such
3: a nice guy. And I was telling him, I'm trying to do radio. He goes, go forward with your career. Keep trying. He was so motivational.
2: That's great.
3: And I never met him in person or anything like that, but he was really
0: that's
3: cool.
0: That's the ticket.
4: Who was the first guy you talked to on MySpace?
3: Joe Rogan.
4: That's crazy.
3: Yeah, he was just on Fear Factor, and he was actually pretty cool, too, and would comment back. And like, we had like little side comments.
4: I should have been on MySpace.
2: I talked to Tom.
3: MySpace was lit.
7: That's the guy.
3: Nobody talked to
7: Tom.
3: Well,
7: today is National Junk Food Day, National Be Someone Day, and Take a Monkey to Lunch Day.
3: That was
0: an episode of the Kardashians, wasn't it?
2: Go get punch.
3: Punch the monkey. Punch the monkey.
7: I miss him.
3: Good guy. All right, so what's going on with this milk shortage?
8: No.
2: Yeah. Wait a minute. Milk shortage? Y'all were just, I thought.
3: I'm like, I'll try to ease your mind here in 10 minutes.
9: Okay.
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22: Keeping the clouds going with a chance of showers and storms today. We could see some of these storms on the intense side with some gusty winds and even small hail. High temperatures this afternoon will be into the lower 80s. Showers and thunderstorms with damaging winds and hail tonight. Overnight lows will drop down to near 65. We'll see a chance of showers, a few thunderstorms Wednesday, or high on Wednesday right around 75. Thursday, mixture clouds and sunshine, a high on Thursday near 75 degrees. I'm meteorologist Sally Russell from the Cole Chevy Body Shop Weather Center.
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5: Now that we got his attention, we're coming back to the show.
6: Oh, yeah. By the way, speaking of animals, shout out to Big Tuna.
7: Big Tuna?
6: Big Tuna is a golden retriever. He is the laziest dog ever until you say anything about a walk, and then he turns into a puppy again. He's named after a character in The Office. He's our dog of the week.
8: Okay.
6: We're doing our dog days of summer, thanks to our friends at Rough Greens. So our boy Big Tuna is going to win a 3-month supply of Rough Greens, which is like $239 value.
8: Wow.
6: It's a nutritional powder from Dr. Dennis Black that transforms the food your dog already loves into the foundation for better health, more energy, and more years together. 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
9: I want to take my dogs on a walk, but it's too hot.
6: I know. Right. And today's going to be even
9: hotter. They're looking at me. They're like, hey, we're bored.
10: It's brutal.
9: We want to go out and sniff some stuff.
10: I see some people walking their dogs, and I want to roll down my window and say, your poor little paws.
6: Mm-hmm. I know.
10: You know, in the middle of the day, and the dogs. Yeah. Oh.
9: And my dogs don't understand that it's too hot.
10: No, they want to go.
6: No, they want to go outside. Get them shoes.
9: Some gloves.
6: Get them some shoes.
11: I have seen some dogs wearing little dog shoes.
7: They sell them at the
10: store. The sun goes down.
6: Yeah, in the evening. Yeah.
9: 9 p.m.
6: Or 8.
10: Like, I'm going to run home as soon as I can today and take them walking before it gets too hot.
6: Or take them to the park where there's grass.
10: You got to get them there.
7: Yeah. And some animals, I'm sorry, Audrey, go ahead.
10: No, go ahead.
7: I've found that some animals can get sunburned. It really didn't resonate with me.
10: I didn't know that.
7: Yeah, when I took Charlie horseback riding before school was out, they were like, when it's really sunny and the horses are just out there just sitting or standing, they can get sunburned. So they have to either get them in a shady area, obviously, or spray them down, I guess.
11: Apply a lot of sunscreen.
6: Because there's parts of their bodies that are not covered by their coats.
7: They definitely get sunburned.
6: Well, good to know. And apparently, Justin, you got to go see The Odyssey in an IMAX theater. The Odyssey is upsetting some Spider-Man fans. We're getting a text message here at 800-543-3548. It says, guys, it sucks. That movie's taking up all the IMAX screens. I can't even see Spider-Man on the mega screen.
7: Sorry.
11: Well, take that up with Tom Holland, because he's in both.
6: Right.
11: And Zendaya.
6: Yeah, that's the Tom Holland situation. And Zendaya. Those two
11: are having quite the run.
9: Yeah. Hollywood.
11: Yeah.
6: All right, well, let's get you some headlines that are pretty hot this morning. This is a sweet story. And possible retirement job for when we all retire one day.
7: Okay.
6: I want to do this.
7: I'm listening.
6: We've talked about this. Maybe we'll go be greeters at Walmart. That's pretty fun. Or work at Home Depot in the lumber department.
7: That's me.
6: That's pretty fun.
7: Yeah.
6: I was even thinking about maybe doing some Uber so I could talk to some people. That sounds like a fun retirement.
10: Robert and I are going to be cross-country truckers.
6: Oh, really?
10: Right. Yeah, I'm going to ride shotgun, keep him awake.
6: Well, what about professional cuddler? Now, before you think it's with the other adults, a 73-year-old man, his name is Dave Whitlow, has spent the last 8 years volunteering as a cuddler in the NICU at Children's Hospital of Richmond in Virginia.
10: All right, look. I tried to get that gig a long time ago.
6: Is it hard?
10: It's not that simple.
6: Oh, really?
10: Yeah, everybody wants to hang out with the NICU babies. It's not as simple as just walking
6: he,
10: in.
6: Well, he goes.
11: I would hope not.
6: He goes 2 days a week, Kelly, to comfort premature babies and critically ill babies. Now, before holding them, he learns about their condition from nurses and keeps a close eye on their monitors, treating every cuddle very carefully.
10: Yeah.
6: He says the role is the best job he's ever had. And before returning each baby to their bed, he whispers the same message. Grow strong. Grow smart. Grow kind.
10: That's sweet. Aww. Now, see, I thought you were talking about professional adult cuddlers.
6: Yeah, there's right. also that.
10: That's, there's
6: yeah.
10: that. My friend actually hired one.
11: Really?
10: I'm not going to name names.
9: I did a part-time wait. Job gig.
11: I do remember that.
10: She was in a place in her life where she hadn't been in a relationship in a long time. She missed intimacy.
6: Touching.
10: Not the, you know.
6: But cuddling could sometimes
10: she
6: lead.
10: Literally, I was shocked.
6: Do they,
10: But they just, he just held her.
6: He just held her?
10: And they talked.
6: Like big spoon, little spoon?
10: Yeah.
8: I think I want that.
9: Strippers do the same thing.
6: What? No, they
11: slightly different.
6: Way different.
9: I mean, there's no, you can pay them to cuddle you.
7: But there's no glitter involved. Yeah. With hellish.
10: Human touch is a big deal for babies. You know, like they talk about with infants and orphanages that aren't held and stuff. It can really, you know, it's like the things we do for our kids. It gets me really frustrated. Like, you know, I did all these things for McKellie when she was little, and we did all these great things. She can't remember any of it.
7: Right.
10: But I still think it does. It helps their development.
6: Yeah.
10: They are.
6: Even though they say skin to skin when they're babies. Because I used to go home straight from work when my kids were little babies. It's funny because my son's driving to the football practice right now, so he gets to hear that. But I would rush home.
10: If the NICU thing doesn't work out, maybe you can cuddle adults who need a little love.
9: Yeah. It's like you go to a doctor's office almost, and they got a bed there or a couch, and they ask you what position you want to be in. Do you want to be little spoon, big spoon?
6: Maybe we could give away a cuddle session with Big Al Max since he's also lacking the...
11: Well, it was pretty fascinating when Justin did it as a part-time bit because I filmed it, which was slightly more uncomfortable.
6: Yeah. Did you cuddle a guy or a girl?
9: A guy.
6: Oh, wow.
9: I think both.
6: And that guy's name is Daniel, and they've been together now?
8: What an origin.
6: So here's a story you couldn't make up. President Trump's longtime teleprompter operator.
7: Yeah.
6: Just a teleprompter operator. He is accused of making more than $100,000.
10: He's accused?
7: For real.
10: How much are you accused of making?
6: Because you're not allowed to do this, betting on what Trump would say in his speeches. And again, he handles the teleprompter.
7: He's the teleprompter
10: guy.
6: Investigators said
10: inside
6: he allegedly used advanced knowledge of the president's remarks to place bets on an online prediction market. The White House has has put him on unpaid leave while federal regulators investigate. $100,000 when he already knows what he's going to say and he's making bets.
7: And JC said bets. Like,
10: yeah,
7: he's done this
6: gambling
7: more than
10: but
7: one
10: you know,
7: time.
10: That must be just in general a hard gig because he goes off script so much.
7: Yeah.
10: So when you're running the teleprompter, you're like, okay, he's stopping now. When do I go?
6: Yeah, it's just a little wheel, but the fact that, that's
10: it's a hard gig.
6: It's hard. You've heard about a milk shortage.
10: I had not until you said something this morning.
6: There's a milk shortage. Don't panic. Nationwide shortage. It's more of a distribution problem. Some rural communities and grocery stores are struggling to keep shelves stocked because the supply chain issues, fewer dairy cows. So we need more dairy cows out there and higher production costs. Experts say there's still plenty of milk being produced overall. So this isn't another paper situation. Okay. Don't go out there and just take all the milk from the grocery store.
10: We need to start looking for other milk sources. Milk and cigs.
7: There's more milk there's ever been.
9: Like with cashew?
7: Almond and peanut
10: milk. Alternative.
6: Because almond's not, it's not milk.
7: Well,
6: it's nut juice.
7: Back in the day, you had milk.
6: Right.
7: And if you went to a fancy store, you had low-fat milk.
6: Right.
7: But now you got 18 different kind of milk.
10: Are you a whole milker or are you a 2%er?
7: I guess I'm a 2%er, Kelly.
6: I'm a 2%er.
9: I love the whole milk.
7: The red cap.
6: But
11: I knew this girl in college that had like a dairy allergy, and so she would put almond milk in her coffee every morning.
7: Yeah.
11: But she kept being sick and sick and sick, and she cut out all dairy, cheese, everything. And then she finally went to the doctor. She was allergic to almonds.
10: How about that?
6: Wow.
11: She had been putting almond milk in her coffee every single day.
6: And I'm so against the almond milk. It's almond juice.
7: Have you ever tried to milk an almond?
6: I like it. I drink it. It's almond juice. I don't like the
10: almond
6: title
10: juice
6: milk.
10: Sounds gross.
6: Almond
10: milk sounds better.
6: Well, that's supposed
11: Is
6: to come
11: cause
6: from...
11: Is it because we're used to it?
10: There's milkweed stuff comes from...
6: Milkweed.
9: What about oat milk? I love. No, I prefer that in my latte.
6: It's also oat.
9: I saw a new one. There's pistachio milk.
10: Really?
9: I haven't tried that one yet.
6: I like it all. Now, Anna, you brought up coffee, and real quick, good news for coffee lovers. The American Heart Association says drinking up to 5 cups of black coffee a day is actually generally safe for most adults, and it may lower your risk of heart disease, stroke, and diabetes. Now, the catch, they're talking about black coffee, caramel triple whipped sugar bomb that we get. And the warning still stands. Energy drinks are a different story. That's too much caffeine. A lot of them have like 200, 250.
7: But five cups is okay.
6: 5 cups is okay. Recommended for people that already drink coffee. It's not like, hey, we need to get 5 in. It's, you know, if you get 5 up to 5, you should be okay.
7: I do about that.
6: Yeah. I was getting about 3, so I'm
10: just only had one today. I need another one.
11: Yeah, I'm going to
10: do that right after I tell you
6: this.
10: There you go. So that slap Tom Brady gave across Logan Paul's face.
7: Yeah.
10: There was more to it than we thought.
6: Oh, boy.
10: Or we already kind of thought it, but we'll fill you in on that. And Aaron Rodgers, remember the big riff with his family?
7: Right.
10: It looks like the healing process has begun for most of them. Somebody might still be on the outs.
6: Oh, boy.
10: We'll dive in when we come back.
12: When I met you in the summer.
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0: 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Weather.
1: Keeping the clouds going, with a chance of showers and storms today. We could see some of these storms on the intense side with some gusty winds and even small hail. High temperatures this afternoon will be into the lower 80s. Showers and thunderstorms with damaging winds and hail tonight. Overnight lows will drop down to near 65. We'll see a chance of showers, a few thunderstorms Wednesday, or high on Wednesday right around 75. Thursday, mixture clouds and sunshine, a high on Thursday near 75 degrees. I'm meteorologist Sally Russell from the Cole Chevy Body Shop Weather Center.
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6: All right, we are about 20 minutes away from Does That Make Me Crazy? So if you got one of those, you want to share it with the world because we celebrate being different here on this show, you can get them in early at 800-543-3548. If you're new to the show, just go ahead and put that in your phone. Save us. There's a new BFF, and they can call us when we get that rolling. Also got Love Letters to Kelly happening in just about 40 minutes. A worst date ever later on in the show. We got plenty to get to, including the celebrity gossip. What's going on, Kelly and Anna?
7: All right, so now we know why Tom Brady slapped Logan Paul. So TMZ says that Tom's been talking to the WWE about maybe having a little role with the company.
8: Tom
7: it would
8: Brady?
7: Not be as a wrestler.
8: Tom Brady?
9: Wrestling.
7: A lot of little boys grew up loving wrestling. A lot of celebrities. You have Bad Bunny, Jelly Roll.
10: The Rock.
7: You have The Rock.
6: A lot.
7: Well, The Rock was a wrestler. I'm talking about celebrities who don't do that. Yeah. Who are huge fans. Joe Jonas, he was at WrestleMania. They love wrestling.
6: George Kittle, who went viral because he was talking about Taylor and Travis's wedding, he loves wrestling. He's a big fan.
7: It's acting, it's fun. All right. You know, you get involved. And Tom, like we talked about this yesterday, he was so laser focused on his career that maybe he's just having he's going back and enjoying the things he missed when he was. So they said the discussions, it's not about him being a wrestler. It's more along the lines of him making special appearances, doing some promotional stuff with them, being at the major WWE events, maybe as a commentator, basically serving as a brand ambassador for the WWE. Very early stage of discussions, but Tom has said before he loves professional wrestling, and he does have a relationship with some executives at the WWE, and then we have the Logan slap. So it looks like he's all in.
8: Well, sometimes even the guy that's not supposed to be a wrestler ends up like in a confrontation, kind of wrestling with somebody. You know, sometimes
7: it's fine. Yeah, he's like, I want to smash a chair over somebody's head.
6: Or smash me through a table one time.
7: Yeah, that's every little boy's. My brother and his friend used to do videos of them, you know, wrestling.
10: Friends and I, we would get on the trampoline with cookie sheets and pretend those were the chairs and hit each other with them.
6: Have you ever hit somebody with a folding? Probably not. With an actual folding chair, man. And that hurts so bad.
2: Those are so heavy.
6: We thought that was a great idea in high school.
11: No. That's what they were doing on TV.
10: Ow. That's why we did the cookie sheets.
11: Yeah. Because you were responsible.
10: Uh-huh.
11: Yeah.
10: Didn't hurt as much.
11: All right. So it's no secret that Aaron Rodgers has been on the outs with his family for a couple of years, right? Like, I feel like we first learned about this when his brother was on The Bachelorette.
2: Yes.
11: Mm-hmm. So yesterday, Aaron posted a series of Instagram photos. The first one with his arm around his mom, Darla. Then one with his dad, Ed. And then another.

0: Really?
1: Yeah, I think they moved. I think they moved away.
2: Huh.
1: Okay. So it might be difficult for him to get out there.
0: But if you remember, Aaron was dating Olivia Munn when this was all happening, and everybody was putting the blame on her for Aaron cutting off his family at the time.
1: Okay.
0: He never said anything about it, but he later spoke about it in the 2024 Netflix docuseries Aaron Rodgers Enigma, and then again on the Pat McAfee show. But he said that his family's taken shots at him in the media, and he's just never engaged. But
3: I think he's maddest at baby brother Jordan.
1: No, I think Jordan's just—he's away.
3: I'm just saying he's the reason this all came to light
1: because he was on TV.
3: Remember, during that season, that's when I used to really watch it.
2: Yeah.
3: They like went home and
4: the hometowns
3: like, when they're like an empty place at the table that Aaron didn't show up, and it's like
0: dramatic.
1: But that was 10 years ago. Maybe hopefully
3: they were playing into it. But would we have ever even known about it if it hadn't have been for?
1: There was already some rumors about.
3: Was there?
1: Yeah.
3: You remember way back in 2016?
1: It was on the sports side of the way people talked about
3: it. Well, he still brought it out and made it his storyline.
1: He made it mainstream. He helped
3: make
1: that
3: mainstream. Yeah. Cool.
2: Is he still going to, he's going to play this year, right?
1: Aaron, yeah. I think. I mean, he's still.
4: What? How old is that man?
1: 41, 42?
2: Yeah. Him and LeBron, I think, are about the same age.
4: Hasn't he done the thing where he like retires and comes back?
2: Yeah. And that's what superstars do.
4: Or has he always been? Was he injured?
1: He didn't retire. He just kept,
2: He just had a question. It's like a question. Like, is he going to come back? Is he not? Is he? And then he goes for another team.
1: He tore his Achilles a couple years ago, but he came back last year and he was.
0: Was that when he was playing for the Jets?
1: Yes. First play of the game.
4: Way to go, Anna. Good fact.
0: My husband, Ryan, is a Jets fan. Mm. So I only know about the Jets.
3: I watched his documentary. It was really very interesting when he goes on that. He really is into that ayahuasca stuff or whatever.
4: Oh, yes. He was with Shailene Woodley. And they got super, like, weird.
0: Mm-hmm.
4: Yes.
3: He dumped her, I think. I don't know. I'm talking about stuff I don't know. All right, so Offset has been sentenced after this assault at a weed dispensary in L.A., but it happened in March of last year. I don't remember us talking about it.
1: What happened?
3: But Offset, there's so much stuff going on with him all the time. Sometimes we miss something. But TMZ got the court records, and it says Offset, his real name is Kiari Cephas. He's ordered to serve 12 months probation. He's got to stay away from this weed dispensary where the fight took place. Can't make any threats against anybody, and he can't possess any weapons during this time.
2: He
3: also has to pay an undetermined amount of restitution, do community service, and an anger management class. Mm. What is his community service going to be? Can you imagine riding down the side of the highway and there's Offset picking up trash?
2: Yeah.
5: And what caused the situation?
3: Well, back in March of 2025, Offset went to this weed dispensary called MedMen LAX, and the security guard there named Jim Sanchez said, I asked for ID. I guess you have to be ID'd at weed dispensaries.
5: Yeah, make sure you're old enough.
1: You can't.
3: Anyway, Offset, he said, got a little hostile at that. Probably like, you know who I am. One of those situations, I would imagine.
2: Yeah.
3: Then the guard claims Offset hit him in the face and ordered his posse to attack him. His
5: entourage. Beat him and rob him.
3: He says he ended up in the hospital from it, too.
5: Oh, no.
3: Offset denies it, of course. He said the security guard spit on him, which led to the fight. It wasn't that he was mad about being asked for ID, but why would the security guard just spit on you for no reason? Unless you did something.
5: Pushing him and calling him names.
2: I have a guy that comes in regularly, and he's an older, when I say older, he's 50-ish, and he didn't have an ID, a valid ID, right? And so we finally, we talked to the authorities, and you got to have an ID. I don't care how old you are. Legally, you're supposed to have an ID, right? So we cut him off. And he's a regular customer. I'm like, dude, you can't drink anymore until you get an ID. And he got really, really, really mad, like really, really irritated and mad. But he says now, this was like a month ago, but he says now he finally went and got his ID, and he couldn't get a job because he didn't have an ID either. They wanted him to have an ID. And he said it was the best thing that ever happened to him that we cut him off. And forced him, if he wanted to continue drinking, to get an ID, because now he's got a job and he's going to go see his family and some other stuff. He said he wouldn't have been able to do that had he not got his ID. So get your ID, everybody. Who doesn't? I mean,
5: what a good story. You changed that man's life.
2: He told us that. He said that was the best thing ever happened to me.
0: A little domino effect.
1: Yeah. Look at you following the law.
5: Uh-huh.
1: Just following the law.
0: Yeah. You should be proud. All right, so I believe it was last week when there was a kind of scary situation over at the Today Show.
1: Yes.
0: That

0: A man intruded, got past security, and then confronted Craig Melvin.
1: Yeah.
0: Craig Melvin is not on the Today Show this week, but the two situations are not related. The Today Show is actually saying that he was already scheduled to take time off this week, but a lot of people just assumed that maybe he wasn't doing okay.
2: What a coincidence.
0: After all that. Mm. Right. Yeah, so that's why they came forward and they were like, no, no, no, like, this was already his PTO.
3: Mm. But it's great timing.
0: It is probably a good time for him to just collect himself.
1: Right.
0: You know? But just want to tell you.
3: Or maybe that guy knew he was going to be off.
4: Oh. Deep.
5: Hmm. All right, well, we got... Does That Make Me Crazy coming up here in about 10 minutes. Now this morning, the Kid Craddock Morning Show is sponsored by Rough Greens.
3: It is. You know, when we get older, we start experiencing, you know, little aches and pains. Maybe our stomachs don't digest stuff like they used to. And the same things happen with our dogs. Now we can take measures to help ourselves, but our dogs are counting on us to make the changes for them. And what Dr. Dennis Black, who created Rough Greens, taught me was that it's basically boiling down to the food we're feeding our dogs. That stuff sitting on the grocery store shelves, it's dead. 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
0: Where normal is just a suggestion.
3: I'm afraid that ship has sailed.
4: Yeah, our phone number is 800-543-3548. You give us a call, tell us about the quirky things you do, and then you just got to follow it up by asking, does that make me crazy? Got one that came in early on the text, and it says, every time I go to the grocery store lately, I give an ugly look to all the vegetables on the produce shelves. And I let them know, I don't trust you. Does that make me crazy? No, we vibe with that. We understand that.
5: I went to a fast food chain yesterday and ordered a bowl with lettuce.
6: I had a full pack last night.
5: I ain't scared.
4: No,
6: I ain't
7: I'm surprised they had it. There's a lot of places just are not even, they're just taking it off their shelves.
4: Right.
7: We started doing that, but I was trying to think yesterday, what would be a good, or is there a good lettuce substitute? Like if you take one thing, you know,
8: spinach. Well,
7: I don't know.
5: Another leafy green.
6: Tortillas?
4: What's the point of lettuce? Ultimately, what's the point?
8: It's a freshness.
5: It's crisp, fresh crunch.
4: It's just a crisp, right? Because it's no flavor.
5: It has flavor. It
7: really, the flavor's in the dressing.
4: Right.
5: There's flavor.
4: It waters down whatever's in it, like the dressing or whatever, so it makes it, I guess, easier. I don't know. But
7: having said that, I love lettuce. I do love lettuce. So, you know, I'm not hating on the leafy foliage or the leafy vegetable.
8: But spinach has really good iron.
4: Spinach is actually really good for
8: you. Very healthy.
6: Who loves spinach?
4: Yeah, spinach is fine.
5: When I make a salad sometimes, instead of lettuce, I'll use shredded carrots as a base.
6: Oh, that's pretty good.
4: I like that.
6: Yeah. I like that idea.
4: Mm-hmm. Shredded carrots are pretty good. Now, real quick, before we get to does that make me crazy, new fear unlocked when you're going to a concert. I don't know if you guys saw this story, but a guy named Troy Grevelding went to the Morgan Wallen concert on Saturday night in Maryland with his wife, his brother, and I'm going to take my 8-year-old niece as well.
6: So he's
4: got
6: scary.
4: The family out there.
7: Okay.
4: A man behind their group allegedly went pee while at his seat.
7: What?
4: And this is where it gets bad. It landed on the 8-year-old and the wife.
6: Oh, my
4: Troy
6: God.
4: Troy videoed himself speaking with police at the venue.
9: Referred to the commission.
10: And again, I'm not blaming you because you can only do what the law is stating, right?
9: Correct.
10: But I'm going to make it known that I had a gentleman at a Morgan Wallen concert on me, my brother, and my niece, and the Maryland State Police can do nothing about it. Not a thing. And it's absolutely okay, and they're going to say, do what you want to do if you want to press charges.
11: Did they give you his information?
10: Yep, I got his information. My niece is over there crying. Dude, I will go TikTok famous right here. Don't worry. Every one of these guys. Now I just wasted 500 hours. Like, I'm getting reimbursed everything. I'm getting fully reimbursed by somebody.
4: Meanwhile, Morgan's in the background singing and having a good time.
7: That sucks.
4: And they can't do anything about it. They can't arrest the guy because
7: you urinated
4: on people.
7: If you spit on somebody, that's assault. Why wouldn't peeing on somebody be... It's got to be a violation of some kind of law.
4: I, as a former victim of getting peed on at a stadium, totally vibe with that.
7: When did you get peed on at a stadium?
4: When I was living in Mexico, my dad and my uncle Ricky took me to a Club America soccer match. Mm-hmm. And we're sitting in the lower bowl side because my uncle had gotten some pretty good tickets.
7: Okay.
4: And I'm sitting there watching my first ever soccer match, and I feel something like it's raining on my head.
7: No.
4: But it wasn't raining, guys. And I looked up, and I saw where this was coming from, and so did my uncle and my dad. And I think my uncle and dad told security, but security didn't do anything. So they marched up there, and my uncle and my dad took care of that business.
5: Yep.
4: On their own.
5: There you go.
6: I feel like if there's anywhere to get peed on, it is a Morgan Wallen concert.
4: No, I don't think
6: that just makes sense.
8: It's on brand.
4: I don't
8: want to
4: go.
6: Like, this can't be the first time or the last time.
8: I agree with you.
4: I would go to a Morgan Wallen concert.
7: I don't think I can do it. I like the music. I just can't vibe with
8: it. I would go to get peed on.
7: The hill.
6: I believe that.
4: Does that make us crazy? All right, let's get into it.
7: Oh, it's skipping.
4: Remix. 800-543-3548. Let's celebrate being different here on the show. Kicking it off with ETX Dub over here. What's up, buddy?
12: How's it going, guys? Doing all right?
4: Doing all right, man. So yours is a workout. Does that make me crazy? Go ahead.
12: Yeah, when I do my push-ups, I do 10 sets, or I count to 10 three times instead of counting from 1 to 30. Because when I feel like I count from 1 to 30, I'm more exhausted.
7: I'm with you, dude. I'm with you. Something about the brain, dude. I'm with you.
4: Yeah, I vibe with that so much. I do that with jump roping. Jump roping, I do it, and I count to 25 because I feel like if I get past it, it's like.
7: If I'm a whatever a cardio I'm doing, I'm a cardio dude. And if I sit for 30 minutes, I'm in my head, I'm doing sets of 5 minutes. Does that make sense?
6: Like
7: 5 minutes, 5 minutes, 5 minutes.
4: Yeah. Is this like a guy thing, I guess?
6: No, I do.
4: Are you, girls do it too?
6: Okay.
4: Okay.
6: When I do sets of anything workout wise, so I don't. I have to do a number that I like because I like numbers 1 through 100 based on my OCD. And so it will have to be something that ends in like a 7 or a 5. But then once I've done like 3 or 4 sets, then I have to add those all up together and see if it becomes a number that I like as well. And if it doesn't, I have to do more until I get to a number that I totally like.
2: You are doing both a physical and mental workout.
6: Yes, every single time.
2: Keeps you young.
4: Wow.
7: You're complicated.
4: Well, ETX, I guess, found out that a lot of us do that.
7: ETX, Doug, I'm down with it, brother. Yeah. It will still put you in the club,
4: no,
7: but I'm down. Yeah, but I'm down with it.
4: We're all a little bit crazy. Have a great day, man. Thanks for your call.
5: It's little games you play with yourself.
4: Yeah, like when I used to make my alarm clock be a time difference, so I felt like I was waking up later.
5: Yeah.
7: Right.
4: What's up, Sarah?
9: Hello.
7: Hey.
4: Welcome
9: good
4: to
9: morning.
4: The... Good morning. Let's see if you're going to join the club. What's yours?
9: Okay, so I get in a competition with my microwave. Anytime I'm microwaving something, I have to open the door with 1 second left or the microwave wins. And I will sprint from across the room to make sure I get the job done. That may be crazy.
4: Because if it beats, like, your house blows up or something.
9: Yeah.
2: What's the running score? Who's currently winning?
9: I win most of the time, but I do have ADHD, so...
4: Yeah, so you lose track.
9: Sometimes like, I forget about it, and then I hear it, and I'm like, no!
4: The other day, I warmed up some queso.
7: Yeah.
4: And I remember hearing it beep. I didn't look in... I went to go make food later on that night, and my queso was still in there. I totally forgot about the queso.
7: Dude, I've done it. Yeah.
9: The ADHD brain.
4: It'll hit you right there. Sarah... Absolutely crazy, but in the best way possible.
7: Love
4: Welcome
7: it.
4: To the club.
7: I love it.
9: Love yep. it. Thank
5: Welcome.
9: You, guys.
4: You stay winning. She should set like the Mission Impossible song with this microwaving stuff. What's up, Caitlin?
13: Good morning.
4: Good morning. All right, share away. What's yours?
13: All right, so I can't eat any candies that are blue and red. Like, if I get Sour Patches, I have to just eat the yellow and green because I don't want my mouth to turn blue or red.
5: Save them for me.
13: That makes me crazy.
7: Yeah.
4: Yeah, because I think blue and red mouth is the best.
8: The best flavors.
4: Yeah, that's
13: and
4: like...
13: my husband and my kids make fun of me for it. So.
4: Yeah. Well, for it works out for them.
7: Yeah.
4: They're the ones that end up getting the
5: right,
4: reds
5: the best
4: the
5: flavors.
4: Yeah, the reds are always... I just get scared of that red. The red food dye now.
5: The blue is really bad, though, for your, like, I have these, like, prebiotic gummies I'm taking now, and they're blue, and they turn everything in my mouth blue. I have to brush and scrub so bad. I'm never eating those again. I don't like that.
4: What are the prebiotic things you...
5: Like, instead of probiotic, they're called prebiotic.
4: Really?
5: It's supposed to be for your gut health.
4: Oh.
5: I don't like it. I was influenced to buy them by an influencer, and I don't like it.
4: On TikTok or Instagram?
5: This one, I believe, was an Instagram.
4: Hmm.
2: Huh. I trust them more on Instagram for some reason.
4: Now I got to worry about prebiotics and prebiotics, and it's like too much
7: pros,
4: going
7: pros,
4: on.
7: Pros, pre.
4: The pros, and
5: I'm
4: going to
5: eat. I'm going to use
4: Lows.
5: It up because I paid for it, but I'm not getting any more.
4: Anyway, Caitlin, thank you for your call. And speaking of pee, by the way, I didn't get to this.
5: Speaking of pee,
4: because I remember because we started with the Morgan Wallen thing, and I meant to bring this up. A flight attendant told us, since we're going to be traveling, do not wear skirts and do not wear shorts on an airplane.
2: Well, I would never do
5: short
2: that anyway.
5: Skirts.
4: Yeah.
5: Well, it's for any girl.
4: Because the seats are so dirty, she
5: says.
4: Well,
5: it's like, I mean, if you see them getting in the back of Ubers, these girls that go out in micro minis and they hike up, you're sitting in body juices.
4: I know.
5: Ew. It's disgusting.
7: She says,
4: and they don't have enough materials to clean the seats the correct way, so it... And
5: well,
4: she says
5: bring
4: those
5: wipes
4: seats are disgusting.
5: And wipe everything down if you insist. But yeah, wear stuff that covers your booty real good when you ride.
4: She said,
5: ride anything.
4: She said, wear jeans.
2: Yeah, I mean, it's freezing on planes anyway.
4: Yeah. She said, the amount of people that pee on those seats is crazy.
5: I've been influenced into buying a travel outfit.
4: Did you really? Oh, wow.
2: Huge.
4: Prebiotics and travel
7: outfits.
4: You've
7: been influenced all over the place.
2: Are you going to wear your travel outfit to family vacation?
5: I may. Uh-huh. I may.
2: Let's go.
4: That's why I bought the comfort stuff. It was an influencer that got me. And I own like 3 pair of those. All right, well, coming up here in about 10 minutes, She's going to influence your love life. Our love expert, Kelly Raspberry. It's time for love letters to Kelly.
14: We're going to start calling her Kelly Raspberry after that last Instagram post. Even Troy Aikman liked it. 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
25: Keeping the clouds going with the chance of showers and storms today. We could see some of these storms on the intense side with some gusty winds and even small hail. High temperatures this afternoon will be into the lower 80s. Showers and thunderstorms with damaging winds and hail tonight. Overnight lows will drop down to near 65. We'll see a chance of showers, a few thunderstorms Wednesday, or high on Wednesday, right around 75. Thursday, mixture clouds and sunshine, a high on Thursday near 75 degrees. I'm meteorologist Sally Russell from the Cole Chevy Body Shop Weather Center.
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0: Dear Kelly, you are the love expert.
6: I am.
0: I'm a new listener to the radio show. Hey, Shelly. That's her name.
7: Hey, Shelly. Welcome.
0: She says, there's a guy I know, and we've been friends for years. We had a brief fling when we first met, but remained friends over the years. Last year, on our birthday month of August, he sent me a card, and I sent him a card, and we started talking again. We're both single. I told him I tried the dating apps, but was extremely uncomfortable with it. He told me if I ever wanted to go out on a date, just to call him, and he would take me.
6: Okay.
0: He's actually taken me to dinner and shopping on a few occasions, but there are no feelings on my part towards him to be romantic. And I thought the feeling was mutual, which was why I continued spending time with him. Well, he recently told me that he wanted to be more than friends, but that if I did not want that, he still wanted to continue being friends and going out and chatting with each other on the phone. Today, he bought me flowers, and he brought it to my house as a surprise. It has only been 1 week since he told me he wanted to be more than friends, and I'm trying to process what to do. I'm now uncomfortable with going out if he should ask. Should I just keep being friends with him since he said it was okay with him, or should I just let him loose? We are both alone otherwise with no one to do things with, and he doesn't let me pay for anything. Oh. What should I do, Kelly? It just feels wrong, well, Shelly.
6: Cut him loose. If it feels wrong in your gut, then don't do anything because out of obligation or pity or whatever. I mean, and you don't want to mislead him. He's hoping that eventually if he hangs in there long enough and you'll finally change your mind and see him in a different light.
0: Because he's all in with you, seems like.
6: Yeah.
7: He's just bringing flowers.
6: That's not normal friendship behavior.
7: No.
6: That's not. So, I mean, if you're getting that little whisper in your gut, this doesn't feel right, guilt, listen to that. Because then, what if he takes it another step further? I'm not saying you have I'm not saying that you have a potential stalker situation on your hands, but this is like bubbling.
0: He's enamored by you.
7: Yeah. He seems like a nice guy.
6: To direct his attention elsewhere.
7: He saw a rom-com. He said, if I just hang in there.
6: Exactly.
0: And right. Yeah.
6: But if your gut's telling you feel wrong, listen to that.
0: It doesn't feel romantic to you.
7: Listen to your gut.
6: You don't want to give him the wrong impression.
8: Listen to your gut.
7: And take those prebiotics that Kelly's been taking.
6: But not the blue gummy ones.
0: Not those.
6: They dye your teeth. Yeah. I paid a lot for these veneers.
0: There it is.
5: Love letters to Kelly.
7: You're Kelly, you're the love expert.
6: I am.
7: I just got this job that I love. I'm not very good at many things, but this job, I am good at it. The point is, I have this guy. He's a love of my life, or I thought he was. A few months ago, he wanted to end our relationship, but we're still together today. Now that I have this job and I love it and I get to go across the country with him for work, I don't know what to do. I feel like I do love him, but I'm not in love with him like I should be. And I think it has a lot to do with what happened a few months ago. Mm. well, what happened a few months ago?
6: He told her he didn't want to.
7: She never said. Well, I guess you're right. Okay, you're right, Kelly. There's a lot to the story. I thought this was confusing, and you just broke it down for me. There's a lot to this story, and it's hard to know when to leave or if I should leave. I have to leave everything behind if I do, because my car, my house, my boat, because everything is in our names pretty much, and I guess I'm scared to hurt him. But he has a good career and he loves it. So now I want my own career, and I have to jump from job, not to jump from job to job to be happy. This is the hardest thing I've ever had to do. Ashley, I don't know what she's asking.
6: Are they dating or married? Why are you buying stuff together if you're just dating? Why is stuff in both of your names? Are they dating or married?
7: It sounds like he wanted
6: to break up with her. It's a friends with benefits situation is what it sounds like. Yep. I'm reading between the lines, and that's start selling off stuff that's in y'all's names together and move on.
7: Do your thing, girl.
6: If you're having to write me about it,
0: You kind of already know it's not going the right way.
6: He's told you, I don't want to be together as a couple, but I still want the good, good.
0: Right.
6: And, so are you going to keep doing that? And don't be buying stuff in each other's names when you're not married. I think that's setting yourself up for disaster.
0: Was it worse? Because I knew a girl that started dating a guy, and he started pushing her to buy things, but on her name, but he would benefit from it.
6: No, that's terrible. That's a red flag.
0: He's all like, buy a house. And she's like, okay.
6: Oh my,
0: and then he moved in.
8: Manipulative.
0: Right.
6: But see, some people, not just necessarily girls, guys too, they're so desperate that they'll, okay, anything to keep a man. You learn, as you get older, unfortunately, it takes time to gain that kind of wisdom that you're being used or whatever. Mm-hmm. But that's cut him loose and move on with your bright, fabulous career.
7: There you go.
6: And get out of all that stuff y'all own together. Get out of that.
0: Yeah.
6: That's crazy.
7: Agreed.
6: In my opinion, if there's somebody out there in the financial world that says, no, there's no problem with people who date buying stuff in each other's names, let me know. But otherwise, I think that's crazy.
7: Or just say, you know what? Heck with it. Keep it. I'm out of here.
6: Well, it depends on how much money's involved.
0: Yeah. I know. There's a money cap.
6: Now, when I was growing up, we did buy a boat together with another family.
7: Wait, we're not married.
6: It was like a timeshare boat. So, my dad and another guy bought a boat, and they would, on the calendar, they'd split it.
7: There's a raspberry boat out there?
6: We don't have it anymore. A timeshare boat.
7: What was the name of it?
6: It was just a regular boat. It wasn't like a yacht. It was just like a little boat.
7: You could name your boat. Like, my buddy had one.
6: I'm saying you can buy things as friends with people and share it, but like romantically, and then y'all break up. Yeah. It's a nightmare, I would think, to dissolve that.
0: Did your daddy and that guy stay friends?
6: I would have to ask him. I was like in first and second grade. I don't remember.
0: I feel like that wouldn't end well.
7: Buying a boat with somebody?
6: Well, somebody eventually decides to sell it or have somebody buy them out.
7: Yeah.
0: That's why it's better to just have friends with a boat.
6: If you really want a boat, you can buy it with somebody. It's like a timeshare boat.
7: Okay, cool. If you want to buy a boat with me, give us a call.
0: Who on the show would you like to buy a boat with, Big Al?
7: Who on the show?
0: Yeah, like if you were to share a boat with anybody on this show, who would it be?
7: Kelly.
0: Why?
6: Because I'd never want to.
7: Because she'd never want to go out. And so she'd have to pay for it, but she'd never go.
0: Alan would want to go out.
6: I don't understand boat people. I really don't.
9: They're so fun.
8: It is like every guy's claim to fame on the apps. They want to be like, I got a boat. Like, who wants to go on the boat with me?
6: It's a lot of maintenance. Yeah. From what I've known about people, they sit on the docks a lot and visit.
0: Yeah.
6: I love visiting.
7: Yeah.
8: Yeah.
6: It's really expensive to take the boats out, so they don't take the boats out that often.
0: Right.
6: So then you just take the boat out on the water and you sit on the water and visit.
0: Uh-huh.
7: Yeah, or you have a slip and you just leave it
0: on the
7: slip.
0: That's the whole thing.
7: Yeah.
9: But like the air and the breeze just flying through your face.
7: It's a whole day thing, too.
6: Yeah, it's not for me.
10: In my mind, like, the boat is like the giant jacked guy. It's like, is it as attractive to women as I think it is? Like, if you have a boat, like, I would flex, too, if I had a boat on the
8: ass. Oh, yeah, they know it works. Because they'll be like, hit me up if you want to go on the boat.
7: In the summertime,
8: yes, it does.
7: You're going to get girls. They're going to be scantily clad.
0: Yep,
7: I mean, there's a win-win.
10: Right.
9: They're going to bring their friends.
10: But I just didn't know if girls actually think that or if it's just a lot of
8: girls. Yes, a lot of girls fall for that.
7: Age group, yeah.
11: Would it also depend on where you live? Like, if you have a boat and live in Miami, that's way different if you have a boat and live in, like,
9: Louisville.
11: Right.
0: Well, there's a lake. As long as you got a body of water.
6: Yeah,
0: a body of water. I just have this irrational fear of driving the boat. I get scared
6: that's
0: of driving
6: irrational.
0: The boat. I don't know, because I don't feel I control it very well.
11: Unknown territory for you.
0: I had my friend ask if I could park his boat once, and
6: that was anxiety.
0: I was like, you want me to approach a dock?
7: Mm-mm. Yeah.
0: And then you want me to do things that I've never done before?
7: Land ho!
0: That's tough.
11: parallel parking.
7: Yeah, I don't know how to do
0: that. And then he wanted to ramp it up, like to put it on the thing
7: where it raises up and all that stuff.
0: I don't want to.
7: No, just get a buddy with a boat. Well, you have a
0: buddy. Well, he did, and he wanted me to drive it. And it's like, what's the point of having a friend with a boat if I'm going to have to drive it?
7: True. Well, you don't have to pay for it.
6: So break up with him.
7: Yes.
0: I did.
6: I'm talking to the lady who wrote the letter.
7: Ashley.
0: Yeah. If you want to write our love expert, you can do so at lovelettersTokelly.com. The podcast is going to be dropping tomorrow, a new episode for you real quick. In the first letter, we were talking about how the guy bought flowers. And Anna, you were talking about some lost arts. And I think guys buying flowers and being proactive in a relationship is a lost art.
11: Yeah, I was thinking about just things that, what would you consider to be a lost art? Last week, I had a friend that was visiting from out of town, and I offered to pick him up from the airport because we were going to go to dinner.
0: Yeah.
11: And he was like, no, like you don't have to do that, and you're going to sit in traffic and like whatever. And I was like, okay, but I will. And then I thought, I feel like picking somebody up from the airport is a lost art.
7: Yeah, you're right.
11: In a way. Also, Kelly, you always talk about writing thank you notes. That's a lost art.
6: I have to practically sit on my daughter sometimes. And you'd think my daughter would have learned from my example. Nobody does it, Mom. I said, that's why you do it.
11: Yeah.
6: It makes a difference.
7: Right.
11: And I really appreciate it when I do get like a handwritten thank you note.
7: Sure. No, absolutely.
0: Anna made me and Kinsey cry with the note she sent.
6: See? It makes an impact. And these kids, they don't think it matters.
0: When it's handwritten, that means they put pen and paper. And it's all good and beautiful.
11: Yeah. You're welcome. Or thank you.
6: You're welcome.
0: Well, she did put at the bottom, she says, P.S., did this make you cry? So the answer is yes.
11: Well, because you said that you always try to make Kinsey cry with your kids.
0: Oh, yeah. 100%.
11: So it was a small goal of mine to make you cry. So I'm glad I succeeded.
7: I agree with the old notes. Lost art.
11: Like,
7: I held a door for a lady the other day. No, I didn't hold it. It was an electric door, but I waited for her to walk through it first. I even did my arm like, you know, after you, ma'am.
11: Mm-hmm.
7: And just boom, boom, boom, boom. I'm like, you know, it's just kind of irritating.
0: I know. I had the opposite experience the other day. I was holding the door open for a lady, and she was so appreciative.
7: Yeah.
0: But I don't remember how that was. And so my response was so weird because she said, oh my gosh, thank you so much. You have great manners. And instead of saying you're welcome, I said, I'm sorry.
6: I'm sorry.
0: I apologized. Yeah. Like an idiot. And she looked at me like, what? And I said, I'm sorry for what? And I just went into this mumbling mess I panicked.
11: Overwhelmed.
0: She said, thank you so much. And I said, I'm sorry.
6: Oh my gosh.
0: And I was like, I'm just going to leave the store. I'm not going to go in
7: there. I just say you're welcome. What do they say? Thank you.
11: Like, for some reason, when I get off an elevator, I feel the need to say thank you to the other people on the elevator.
9: Thank you.
11: Yeah. Like they dropped me off.
8: In the elevator, are men supposed to let women get off first?
0: Yes.
7: If you can.
8: I've noticed that in my apartment complex, the older a man is, he will always let me get off first.
7: Yeah.
8: But sometimes, I think most of the younger guys don't know that.
7: And you can put your hand out so that the elevator door won't close.
11: Oh, that is nice.
0: Yeah. And going up the stairs, the guy has to walk behind the lady in case she falls and you catch her like a hero.
7: And if you
0: I feel creepy because I don't know where to look when I'm walking upstairs behind a girl.
7: If you're walking on the sidewalk, you walk closest to the traffic. The guys.
9: Okay. Lost art.
0: Chivalry. Yeah. Bring it back. Now, coming up here in about 10 minutes, though, Kelly Raspberry is going to hook us up with her entertainment report.
6: You know, Aaron Rodgers, it's been more than a decade, but it looks like he's finally mending the whatever rift he had with his family.
7: Okay.
6: And Jelly Roll's daughter says, y'all, watch out. The internet's about to crumble.
7: Whoa!
6: And I'll tell you why in today's entertainment report.
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25: K104. Weather. Keeping the clouds going with a chance of showers and storms today. We could see some of these storms on the intense side with some gusty winds and even small hail. High temperatures this afternoon will be into the lower 80s. Showers and thunderstorms with damaging winds and hail tonight. Overnight lows will drop down to near 65. We'll see a chance of showers, a few thunderstorms Wednesday, or high on Wednesday right around 75. Thursday, mixture clouds and sunshine, a high on Thursday near 75 degrees. I'm meteorologist Sally Russell from the Cole Chevy Body Shop Weather Center.

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1: All right, let's catch you up with the juiciest stories out there. Kelly's been working on them.
0: All right, so back in 2016, during JoJo's series run as The Bachelorette, and Jordan Rogers was on there and ultimately won the final boutonniere and won her heart. It took them a few years to get married, though. They finally got married in 2022. Well, at the time, we learned that Aaron Rodgers, who's the big NFL quarterback, was not speaking to any of his family. And Jordan was making it sound like, we don't know why, we don't know what happened. They made that his entire storyline. Aaron didn't like it, obviously, at the time, but never commented. And he was dating Olivia Munn at that time, too. And remember, she was getting the brunt of it because people were just speculating, well, she's the reason, because it all happened about the same time. She's right. Evil. She's the reason of all this. And they ended up breaking up. And she's moved on, and she's having a happy life. And Aaron's obviously moved on.
2: Yep.
0: Secretly married. He still never has revealed the identity of the woman he married last year. But anyway, it looks like whatever went on between the family has finally been healed. The rift has been healed because yesterday Aaron posted this carousel on his Instagram. You can go see it. It's not in a story. It's a post. And the first one's with his mom, Darla. He's got his arm around her. And then another one is dad, Ed. Another one with his older brother, Luke. And then you can see Uncle Aaron putting together a toy for either his niece or his nephew. And the next slide is of him with his niece and nephew, just from the behind. I guess he's protecting their privacy. But no pictures of Jordan. So I don't know if that's a tell, or like JC said earlier, he believes Jordan and JoJo have moved out of the country, so maybe he just couldn't be around for a reunion.
1: They live in Puerto Rico, and I think it's just Luke and his parents still live pretty close to each other, and I think it was just...
2: But if you really wanted to include
1: Jordan
2: the family,
1: wasn't able to make it there.
2: You'd go through your album and post something. Oh, if you just wanted to be inclusive.
0: Well, he's not really... I don't think...
2: If you wanted
1: to... It was just a hangout he was posting.
0: Just a hangout.
1: Yeah. Yeah, he was hanging out with his family and posted.
0: Yeah. So maybe as we get closer to the holidays, we'll see more of maybe Jordan will be forgiven or whatever went on between all of them. We don't really know.
1: I think it'll be all right. If he's hanging out with Luke and his parents, I think Jordan is on the same boat.
0: Something else. I was saying I'm kind of over the Jelly Roll and Bunny XO divorce. I don't care until now. I kind of care again.
1: This headline's crazy.
0: Jelly Roll's got an 18-year-old daughter named Bailey Ann. Okay. Bailey Ann DeFord. That's with his ex, Felicia Beckwith. Mm. He also has a 9-year-old son, Noah, with another ex named Melissa Ann Cowell.
2: He's been busy.
0: Anyway, Bailey Ann, he's been busy.
2: Yeah. I mean, for a guy that's been in jail for a lot, you know.

0: done. So I don't know what comments really set her off. She blankety blanked a lot. So I'm going to take all of that out. Okay. But basically, Bailey said about her dad's divorce, y'all have no idea what happened, and wait till y'all find out. Just wait, because I promise y'all, the view of what y'all have of not only the situation, but their relationship and the internet is in totality is about to crumble the day I open my mouth.
1: What?
0: It's not a difference in opinions. Nobody else lived in it, so don't even. I'm for real. So done.
1: So
2: quite the tease. So to not tell us.
3: Yeah,
1: what is happening
0: now? Last month, she posted she was disgusted by how invested people were in something that was very clearly a private family matter. Bunny XO and Jelly Roll put it out.
1: Yeah,
0: she's the one that went on her podcast. We would have never known about it if
3: he made an announcement at a concert.
0: You know, people do go to court records. They do go to court records every day. People are paid to monitor that. I'm sure in big cities like New York, Nashville, and LA. So we would have gotten that. But she's the one that went out and said, yeah, we're still going to have a baby together and all this stuff and IVF. And
1: whatever happened with the Nicole Arbor accusations and all that stuff.
0: Right, what happened to all that?
1: That was getting pretty...
0: Some people are speculating maybe that had something to do. Uh-huh. He filed back in May. It was finalized this past Friday. It's kind of funny reading some of the particulars in their divorce decree. Like, they now have to, no more sharing passwords. People can no longer have our passwords to every. Well, you know, when you are a megastar, you have somebody else run your accounts for you and your team. So that all that's being, you can't share passwords with people anymore and stuff like that. But they're still, they said in the divorce filings, they're each getting conflicting advice about proceeding with having a baby together.
1: Now, is that the
0: I think the big advice would be don't do it.
4: Right.
0: Where's the conflict there? Yeah. Don't do it.
1: Did you see the video of Jelly Roll singing with his daughter a couple weeks ago?
0: Bailey
1: Ann? Yeah. I think it was her.
0: It was, you know.
1: They were singing Green Day, Time of Your Life.
0: I have heard very talented artists have very bad days because of an in-ear. Yeah. Look what just happened recently to Ordinary Guy.
2: Alex Warren.
0: It can happen to the best of singers.
1: Man.
0: And your nerves get the best of you.
1: It was one of those where I wouldn't blame her if she wanted to delete that from the internet forever.
0: It was not great.
2: It's just unfortunate.
1: Yeah, it was unfortunate.
0: But I'm ready for the internet to crumble. Now, I'm sure her daddy's got a hold of her since then. But I'm very curious.
1: Yeah, we want to know.
0: Otherwise, I don't care.
1: I'm so invested now again.
0: So just imagine after we do the entertainment report and, you know, I do a commercial or, you know, like I do. And then we all go to break and we come back. Uh-huh. And one of us is not here anymore. Mm. Just imagine that.
1: Wow, right?
0: Because that person got fired during the commercial break.
1: During a break.
0: During a live show.
1: It happened.
0: It happened yesterday on ESPN to Ryan Clark.
1: Who I think?
3: RC?
1: He rubs me the wrong way.
0: He was on NFL Live yesterday. They cut to break. He got the axe and didn't come back to finish the show. That could happen.
3: That's bad.
0: That could happen.
2: That's crazy.
1: He was a great football player, but he is a jerk.
0: He's
1: on TV.
0: Yeah, very controversial, but a lot of times people play into that because you, like Kid Craddock told me when he hired me many years ago, and I started getting my first hate calls and things like that back in the day. Yeah. And he said, I don't care if people love you or hate you as long as they have an opinion.
1: True.
0: When they don't have an opinion about you, that's when your job's in trouble. Mm. I was like, okay, took that to heart. So anyway, with Ryan Clark, a lot of people are saying, well, first of all, we heard they let him go because it was about to hit the press and they didn't want him to like be sitting there reading the teleprompter and like, I just got fired. They wanted him to know about it and then they pulled him. Other people are saying it's because he is so inflammatory with some of his comments.
1: He's so negative to like people that are just talking about sports and he feels like he's above people because he played.
0: Yeah, but you know what? There's a way to do it, but do it in a clever way where it's kind of fun to hate somebody.
3: Right.
0: You kind of have to love hate watch somebody. It's fun to hate watch.
1: Let's skip Bayless. That's another sports guy. I hate watch him.
0: Stephen A. Smith.
1: Same.
0: A lot of people feel that way about him. Anyway, that could have been part of the reason. You know, maybe he was the low-hanging fruit. He was earning more than $2 million a year under his contract, signed in February of 2024. I don't know how long that contract was meant to last, but there were rumors that he was in danger of losing his job since February. But Ryan is just one of many people getting the axe. ESPN and the NFL Network
3: are making a lot of changes.
0: They're going to have another round of layoffs today.
1: Oh.
0: And so he might not be the only on-air personality looking for a new gig. So he's just
1: It happened
0: during the show.
1: That
0: it happened during the show.
1: Yeah, that's

0: with all those suits. Every time they cut to him, and he's doing a deal on the sidelines. He's got a suit matching the home team.
1: He does.
0: His fit check.
1: He's a well-dressed man, I tell you what.
0: Check is
2: on. That's ridiculous. Point. Now, in radio, notoriously, they'll let a DJ finish the gig and then fire him.
1: Yeah.
2: And then not let him come back to say goodbye. That's the worst. Yeah.
3: Mm-hmm. Oh, just
0: whatever happened to Rich?
2: That happens a lot.
1: You'll be like, hey, your show's about to end. I'll be like, hey, can you stop in the boss's office real quick?
0: And then I'll say, don't say anything.
1: Then you see them walking out with their stuff.
3: Yeah, oh, that's sad. So uncomfortable.
1: Yeah.
2: All right, so Ella Langley.
0: Yes,
1: she's choosing Texas.
2: Choosing Texas has now tied Whitney Houston's I Will Always Love You and Mariah Carey's We Belong Together as the longest-running non-holiday number one by a female artist.
0: Really?
2: Holding the top spot for 14 weeks.
1: Wow. That's it for her.

0: And everything she touches right now is great.
1: She can do no wrong.
0: Her song with Big X the Plug, love it. That song with Riley Green that I know you don't really like, Kelly, because she talks on it, love it.
2: You look like you love me.
1: You look like you love me. I don't like that one. I just don't like it. You know, that's okay. We don't all have to like the same things. Yeah. Love me or hate me, as long as you have an opinion about me.
2: I just want to be her. I just want to be her.
3: I like that one.
0: They're almost as good as this one. Is it cheating in my almost as good as this.
1: Ella Langley gets a hold of that.
0: Oh, it's over.
4: Boom.
0: We need to get Lindsay to get a hold of Ella.
1: Right?
0: Oh, if Lindsay could get a hold of Ella Langley and have her recover that.
1: Right, well, I don't have time for anything else. That's today's entertainment.
0: All right, we got a worst date ever coming your way here in 10 minutes this morning. 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
1: All right, so America's 250th birthday. We celebrated that big time on July 4th. Mm-hmm. 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
3: All right. I know we have a lot of friends that watch the show on Twitch. And so you're going to be very excited about this one because we have one of our Twitch.
4: One of our own?
3: Our Twitch chat friends on the line right now to talk about the worst date ever they've been on. Hello, James.
5: Hey, JC. How's it going?
3: This is James, a.k.a. Infinite01.
4: Okay.
3: On the line right now. So when did this date happen, man? Tell us about the worst date ever.
5: All right. So this is about 14 years ago. I just got back from Iraq with my buddy, and his wife, her sorority sister, she's part of AKA, so they set me up on a blind date. I spoke with her on the phone a couple of times. First red flag was I waited 2 hours for her to get ready.
3: Oh.
5: I'm sitting in my car.
4: You're sitting in the car for 2 hours waiting on her to get ready?
0: He's a stranger in the house.
3: That's the first date.
4: He's a service man.
3: And to have her back, I wait on my wife to get ready for about 2 hours every time.
4: They're dating.
0: It's a blind date. She doesn't know him. He's a stranger.
3: They haven't met in person.
5: 2 hours later, she comes out. She's in like yoga pants and she's dressed comfortably, right? And I'm like, 2 hours? What she took 2 hours for? You know, so
0: it's a lot of effort to look like you didn't make any effort.
4: Well, she was doing down with dogs.
0: That is true. Yeah. It's true.
5: We get in the car and the restaurant was like 30 minutes away, but traffic, it was pretty bad. And then she just screamed at me, pull over. Oh. You know, we're in the middle of the highway. I have no idea where to pull over. So I just pulled her aside, you know, to the shoulder, and she hopped out. You know, a normal person would, like, keep the doors open so it could block them.
3: Yeah.
5: Right? So she won't be exposed. She didn't do that. She plopped on the highway in the shoulder with her legs open as if she was about to do a stretch. And it's just all suddenly huge puddle of urine is pulling underneath her with her clothes on.
3: With her yoga pants on?
0: Where did you pee? And that's so gross feeling afterwards.
6: What?
0: And the smell.
6: And she got back in the car?
0: You got back in the car smelling all wet?
3: What?
5: Oh, it gets better. So
0: it gets better?
5: She turns to me and she says, so, what restaurant are we going to?
3: Oh, shut up.
4: James, you lying.
3: Shut up.
4: James, there's no...
0: I would have been in tears like, just take me home. Just take me home.
6: Can I pretend that didn't happen?
3: With her wet yoga pants?
5: Yes. She kept saying, I don't understand. Why can't we go? I said, you urinated on yourself. Or do you not feel dirty? You know? She's like, it's okay. It'll dry.
7: Share your worst date ever story. Call or text 800-543-3548.
3: Man, that's rough out there for the single people.
6: Yeah. You're telling me.
3: I know. What's been going on in your dating life, Audrey?
6: Me?
3: Yeah.
6: Oh, it's pretty dry because I was sick. So I literally am feeling so lonely. It's been like a week and a half or two since my last date.
8: I'm so lonely.
6: I do. You relationshiped on the show. Don't realize how fortunate you are.
9: Are you feeling better, though?
6: No. Sick-wise?
9: Yeah.
6: I feel to the state where I could go on a date.
3: Okay.
6: I went on like three. Interesting, so.
3: Did you keep in touch with any of the foreigners that you were going on dates with? The British, the Argentinian?
6: I'm still talking to British guy. I'm still talking to Argentina, too. Because he lives in LA now, so he wants me to come visit.
9: Oh, wow.
6: So, yeah, they're still there. The rest of them, the Americans I went on, the three dates were with Americans, and those were not good. Not good.
3: Oh, no?
6: Not good at all.
4: Not good.
6: Oh. And they got progressively worse. The first one was okay. The second one was weird. And then the third one was just, like, real bad.
4: Do you find yourself comparing countries? Like, the British guy didn't do that. Or the Argentinian guy was way better at this.
6: Oh, they're culturally just so much different. Like, I was trying to tell people, this is just, like, a learning experience for me. Mm. It's not about the dates. It's about the education I'm
9: What were some of the cultural differences that you learned?
6: The British guy was super just, like, prim and proper. The Argentinians were very, very much, like, physical. They, like, were loved up, like, all up on that stuff.
4: Mm-hmm.
6: The Swedish men were way too forward with me.
3: Uh-huh.
6: And I would say the German men were also that way a little bit.
3: They were forward?
6: Yes, with just very prompt, and this is what
3: happened.
6: Well,
3: the German team is an attacking team. They like to score goals, and you know what I mean? Like, they're out there getting...
4: Which one was the one that said, you hit?
6: Can I hit?
4: Can I hit?
6: I think that was a Spanish man.
9: Mm.
0: The could have been a language issue, yeah. You know, like a translation issue. Sure.
3: No way the Spaniard did that. That sounds more like a...
6: It wasn't, no, you're right, because the Spaniards have been more reserved with me.
3: Yeah, they're more proper.
6: Yeah, yeah, yeah, very kind.
0: They probably heard all the stories about, you know, American girls.
4: Yeah.
6: I think that's what's happening for sure. The French, oh my God, I'm so mad I did not get to a Frenchman to date, because I had so many dates planned with the Frenchmen, but for some reason they kept, like, disappearing. I think it's because they're out doing, like, a lot.
4: Doing French stuff. Like, kissing.
6: Yeah, exactly.
0: Frenchmen are intimidating. I had one Frenchman hit on me one time, and it's scary. I guess I'm not...
3: Is it the accent, you think?
0: No, it's just, like, I guess when they're that sexual...
6: They're, like, serious.
0: It's, like, it really frightens me. It's, like, it's too much. I don't know.
3: How come French people get the French fry and French kissing?
2: And French toast.
3: French toast. Like, how come French... And listen, my father married a French lady, and my two little brothers are half French, but they got all the good stuff.
9: Correct me if I'm wrong, but aren't French fries an American thing?
3: Thank you. But why'd we give them the French title?
9: Why are they called French fries?
4: Maybe it's good, the way we prepare them.
9: Why are French fries called French fries?
2: It sounds fancy.
9: It does.
2: It sounds fancy. Ooh, I could sell more of these if I call them French.
3: Just call them, in England, they call it chips.
2: I think it's the cut.
0: Technique of Frenching, which means cutting food into long, thin strips in the 1800s.
3: You have to French potatoes, so you have to kiss them?
2: Thank you, Anna. Okay, that makes sense.
6: I wasn't overwhelmed with Australia, I'm not going to lie to you. They seem like they are coming here just using the fact that they're foreign to get women. I mean, that's what they're all doing.
4: Well, yeah.
9: Especially during the World Cup.
6: I mean, like, they're like, Australian
0: I would like
6: man.
0: To talk to all the American guys that pretended they were foreign during the World Cup.
6: No.
0: Away with.
3: If you pretended to be a foreigner during the World Cup, our phone line is open at 800-543-3548.
0: What did you get away with?
3: We'll allow you to change your name. You don't have to out yourself like that.
0: Talk in your foreign accent.
3: Call in and then we try to guess what country.
9: Did that.
0: Like, pretend
4: it's
0: American.
4: Of course they did.
6: That's dirty.
0: Because then suddenly Americans want to show you, look how great we are and hospitable. Let me buy your lunch. Let's go back to my place. You know that American guys are pulling that stunt.
9: And then the guy that's pretending to be from somewhere is like, well, I'm going back home. Bye. And then he runs into that person 2 weeks later.
0: Yeah.
3: Ooh, doppelganger.
0: I extended my visa.
3: No, you just say it's a doppelganger. Yeah. You pretend you don't know them and you speak in your American accent.
4: I might be getting stories mixed up. When you met Calais in Canada?
0: No, he's from Canada, but I met him in a Las Vegas elevator.
4: Did he impersonate another?
0: No, he was British, but living in Canada. That was true. But he lied and told me he was a professional soccer player. He was actually a cop.
3: But
0: everybody lies.
3: But that's allowed. It's Vegas.
4: Everybody lies in Vegas.
0: In Vegas, you know, whatever.
3: You're supposed to make
9: fun to lie.
0: He was a Mountie.
3: A Mountie?
0: Yeah.
9: What's a Mountie?
3: Why would you lie? Because that's a cool job. Like, that wouldn't lie about being a Mountie.
0: I'm a soccer player.
9: Yeah, if you were to lie about your job, what's a job that you know enough about that you could lie about it?
2: That's a good question.
3: Oh, wow.
9: Like, you could pull it off if they started interrogating you with questions.
0: I'd pick probably, like, something so boring they wouldn't ask a lot of questions.
3: Oh, really?
9: Accountant.
2: Accounting.
6: Cashier.
9: Yeah, like, retail.
3: I'd lie about being a professional athlete.
9: But then they can just Google you.
0: Yeah, they Google you. That's the first thing.
4: The computer sucks. Yeah.
9: You can't do anything that has a level of fame.
0: If you say you're a teacher, you can get away with it. You can talk about all the bad kids in study hall today. You could get away with that.
9: But then, they ask, well, what school do you teach at?
3: Right.
9: Mm-hmm. Or the one over there.
6: Oh, I got it.
2: You just say your elementary school.
4: Fighter pilot.
9: Yeah.
6: Therapist.
9: Oh, that's good.
6: I've been to so much therapy, I could pretend so well.
9: And then if they ask you something that you don't want to answer, you'd be like, I can't answer
6: HIPAA.
9: That. Yes.
3: No, because then people would want to, because Justin and I just met a therapist on Fortnite recently, and we were just trying to get him therapy the entire time. We were trying to get him to do therapy with us.
4: Mm-hmm. How about supermodel? Because I know a lot about supermodeling. Mm-hmm. Yeah.
9: Yeah.
4: Here's my pose.
9: Mm-hmm.
4: Here's my walk. My
0: saunter.
3: By the way, what are you wearing?
4: I'm doing food back in the back, so I had to
2: look at
4: the
2: slide over and he's wearing
9: it. I do have the first plate.
4: Yes.
3: Oh, I thought that was a Blake Shelton shirt.
0: It is a Blake Shelton
4: apron.
3: Oh.
4: But it's what I wear at home. But yes, I just made it. I only
0: have to home away from
2: but
0: home.
2: Big Al's making brisket sliders and they look so good.
9: It comes with potato salad and a pickle.
0: Why? What's the occasion
4: salad.
0: Today?
4: Nothing.
0: Just because you wanted to?
4: Yeah.
3: We're going on vacation next week, though. We're going to the beach.
4: You don't have to have it.
3: Okay.
0: But like Kinsey says, you know you really want it.
3: I know. I really do want it. I just, I'm trying
0: and
3: to
0: you're
3: be,
0: gonna eat it anyway.
8: I'm trying to be good.
10: It's a good song, Justin.
2: Thank you. Potato salad.
3: Oh.
2: Mm. I play do. It. Do we have it? Just kidding.
3: No. We don't have it readily available. I'm sorry. But Justin, you have a life hack that you found. And I want to call cap on this one.
2: I know. I don't know if it's true either, but how can we get stronger signal with our Wi-Fi?
3: If you want stronger Wi-Fi,
9: I will be tuning in.
3: Justin claims he found a new life hack, and I'm calling the biggest cap on this. We'll get into it in 10 minutes.
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10: Keeping the clouds going, with a chance of showers and storms today. We could see some of these storms on the intense side with some gusty winds and even small hail. High temperatures this afternoon will be into the lower 80s. Showers and thunderstorms with damaging winds and hail tonight. Overnight lows will drop down to near 65. We'll see a chance of showers, a few thunderstorms Wednesday, or high on Wednesday right around 75. Thursday, mixture of clouds and sunshine, a high on Thursday near 75 degrees. I'm meteorologist Sally Russell from the Cole Chevy Body Shop Weather Center.

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4: A few minutes ago, we were talking about how we basically give other countries credit for things like French fries. French didn't make those.
5: No.
4: I just got a text here from a Kid Nation member that said, hey, just want to let you know, there are no English muffins in England.
5: Well, they're just muffins over
4: there.
5: They're
4: just muffins, yeah.
5: But American cheese.
4: I mean, American cheese. French kissing. Why the French get that? I did look that one up, and I have an answer for that
6: one. What videos did you watch?
4: I didn't watch any videos. I had to learn the old school way back in the day, Anna.
5: Okay.
4: I didn't have YouTube. But the term French kiss became popular in the English-speaking world in the early 1900s. It's not even, the French didn't even invent it. It actually started after World War I. A British soldiers, they returned from France and noticed that the French culture was viewed as more open and passionate about romance. And so as a result, people started calling deep, open mouth kissing French kissing. So the British gave it to them.
5: Well, somebody had to be the first one, you know?
4: I did look up who was the first person to French kiss, but nobody knows.
6: How's that documented?
4: Nobody knows.
6: Adam and Eve, maybe.
4: It could have been Adam and Eve.
5: Yeah.
4: We don't know. We don't know if Eve was into that. They're
7: probably better with
6: or their children. Think about it.
4: Yeah, there's that too. And they didn't have toothpaste back then. So
7: right.
4: Like,
7: hygiene is better now.
4: I always think about the Renaissance people. Like,
6: oh, yeah.
7: Ew. That's why they were just doing a peck.
4: Like, if you loved somebody back then, you really loved
5: them. Well, it was normal back then.
6: Like, when
4: just stink?
5: Morning breath was just,
4: I know.
5: It was just a thing.
6: When was toothpaste invented?
4: Definitely not in the Renaissance.
6: Googleable things.
8: What's the over-under? 1806.
6: Okay.
5: Toothpaste?
8: 1806, toothpaste.
6: Okay. I gotta say, Egyptians did it in the BCs,
4: In the BCs? You think there was toothpaste?
7: No, I agree with you. They did have a form of brushing their teeth.
4: Yeah, they brushed their teeth,
7: but toothpaste.
4: Like minty.
6: Ready?
4: All right, Justin, hold on. I don't have mine. Justin, what do you think? What year?
7: 1807.
4: I'm gonna say 1777. Whoa.
5: 1777.
4: Right after we got our Constitution.
6: Okay.
7: We got toothpaste, too. We should be coming up.
4: We got freedom, and then we're like, let's make out. Let's get good breath.
5: Okay. I'm going to say like mid-1800s, like 1850.
4: All right, when was it invented?
6: Okay, so two answers, because early dental pastes do date back to 5000 BCE
9: Thank
6: in Egypt.
9: You.
4: What?
6: However.
9: In G Egypt.
4: And hold
9: I
4: on.
9: Who said that?
4: Did they just take mint leaves and just brush their teeth?
7: No, there was like a certain root that they could do, or like a leaf, and they would clean their mouths.
4: Or they use horsehair.
6: But as far as the first soap-based dental paste, that was in 1824.
9: All right. Who can touch this?
4: Pretty good. I'm going to give it to Kelly, though. That's pretty good.
9: That's pretty good.
4: The OG toothpaste.
9: Down to Egypt.
4: Mm-hmm. Wow.
9: Egyptians were very into grooming.
4: Right.
5: Is that right?
9: Yes.
7: They shaved all their body hair off because they thought it was very clean.
5: I know they like to walk. Mm-hmm.
8: Google what they did with bees.
9: Oh.
4: See, now you're...
6: Is that a trap?
4: You obviously know.
8: It's a dead serious historical, like, thing that I've learned.
4: All right, Trey, now you got to
8: share it.
4: I don't feel like Googling it.
9: Why don't you just tell us this?
4: Okay, you're right here.
8: They have equipment these days that are battery-powered, but instead of batteries, they would use bees.
9: Oh.
7: No. They would put them in a tool, though.
4: They were doing it all wrong.
7: It would be like a...
9: So they would buzz.
8: Looks like a test tube.
4: Okay,
8: you shove a bunch of bees in.
9: Okay, I was picturing something else.
6: I just got it different. Okay.
5: Wow.
6: You were thinking they were just letting the bees do their thing.
7: No.
4: That's the bees.
9: Pollinate.
5: Oh, my goodness.
4: That's where the birds and the bees came from. Okay.
5: Yeah.
6: Wow.
5: Yeah.
6: Wow, that is a fun fact, Trey.
8: Thank you.
4: What were you Googling all that stuff?
8: You know, I had to have learned it from a show.
4: Okay.
8: I've learned basically everything from TV.
7: A documentary, been to a museum.
8: Sure. I think it was probably Futurama, actually.
4: Yeah, that sounds like a Futurama type fun fact that they would teach you on those cartoons. Yeah. All right. So part-time Justin, you said you found a life hack that could give us better
5: Wi-Fi
7: signal.
4: And listen, my Wi-Fi sucks.
5: Same.
4: I have to get a Bridge. I don't even know what that is, but I have a Bridge. Then I also have a Nest Google Home, like other bridges.
9: Off each other.
5: I have a bunch extenders.
4: The extenders and all that stuff. And even then, my internet sucks.
7: Yeah, last week I was like, I found the difference between a router and
9: a modem.
4: Uh-huh.
7: Which was crazy. And okay, we rely on the internet for everything. Okay, when it does not work, we get flustered, we get annoyed, we get ticked off. How could we check our social media? How could we send an email? How could we check our bank account or buy something without the internet? We couldn't.
5: Correct.
7: But without a modem or a router, you wouldn't be able to do all that.
4: Yeah, like
7: so that's crazy.
4: In the 1900s, we'd have to go to the bank and go like, "Hey, how much money I got?"
7: Right.
9: Exactly.
4: Wow.
9: What a nightmare.
4: You have to literally go.
9: People. Mm-hmm.
4: What do you mean I'm negative?
7: So I found this life hack where they said if you wanted a stronger Wi-Fi signal, take a paper plate, cover it in aluminum foil, and then put it behind your Wi-Fi router.
4: No way.
7: And it brings in the signal, and people have tested it. I think it was...
9: The Egyptians?
7: Darmouth.
5: Back in 500 BC.
7: Darmouth.
4: Dartmouth.
7: They did a study. Is it Dartmouth?
4: Dartmouth, the college? Yeah. The Ivy League school?
9: Smart people leave the T silent.
7: Mm-hmm.
9: Really? Yeah.
4: Dartmouth is French.
6: Anyway.
7: Like, is it Dartmouth?
4: Dartmouth.
9: Dartmouth. I thought it was Dartmouth.
4: Dartmouth.
7: They did a study and they said, yes, it does in fact work.
4: And that's an Ivy League school, so they know what they're doing.
7: Right. The aluminum foil, which it makes sense because I remember when I didn't have cable and we just had an antenna on our TV.
4: Yeah.
7: Do y'all remember taking aluminum foil around the antenna just to get a better signal?
6: To get it to go higher.
4: And then I used to have to go stand there for my dad.
5: Right. Yeah. Lift one leg.
7: And then move it just a little bit just to get a better, clearer signal for your for your TV.
6: Is that why
7: the same thing works for your Wi-Fi?
6: Is that why like conspiracy theorists wear like aluminum hats to get a better signal?
2: Oh no, I think that was
9: I thought it was to repel
2: the
7: aliens.
9: From
7: right?
9: getting into your brain. That's what I
6: that
9: always
6: makes sense.
4: Really?
9: I didn't do a deep
2: dive on
9: it. It's
2: supposed to protect you from something.
6: We should try it.
4: What?
7: I'll wear aluminum caps.
6: Mm-hmm.
4: You know, if you put your key fob, like your car key fob up to your chin, it extends the how far your key fob goes.
2: Oh my God.
6: That's a lie.
2: That's such a lie.
4: No, your head acts like a crude antenna and it helps extend.
2: Oh, that's such big.
4: Fun fact.
8: No. While we're sharing nonsense.
4: What do you, that is scientifically.
9: Who? What, show me the poop. Show
4: the
9: me
4: school the called Yale told up.
9: Yale?
4: Yeah.
9: My head is an antenna.
4: Yeah.
9: Am I wearing my aluminum foil hat
4: you
9: at
4: could
9: the time?
4: You could put your car fob on there, and it extends it a little bit. It gives you a little bit longer range. Stop laughing. Listen, it's real.
8: It turns out that media can influence people incorrectly and give them bad information.
4: No, it's true.
8: It seems the Cleopatra thing is a myth.
7: Same thing, too.
6: The bees seem
8: that I've been duped.
7: That's fake.
4: Oh, you were duped.
8: I just wanted it to be true.
7: I saw that if your hand is bigger than your face, you might have cancer.
9: All right, we need to stop.
4: First of all,
6: wait,
4: I am telling the truth when it comes to the key fob. I promise. Science.
2: Oh my gosh. Pressing the key fob against your head can effectively extend its range.
4: Thank you.
9: Mm-hmm. According to whom?
4: Science.
9: Yes.
4: Our head is like an antenna.
9: Dharma.
6: Yale.
7: Dharma.
9: According to Dharma.
4: Y'all doubt too much. Y'all doubt too much.
9: Y'all need to stop talking so I can eat the sandwich.
4: All right, we're going to eat sandwiches. But we do have a guest we got to get to. We are huge fans of her. Is it cheating if my husband's watching? Because she started as an intern on this show. Justin called her to try to get rid of her phone number in Big Al's phone.
7: She was Bubble Butt.
5: Lindsay. Yep,
4: yeah, Bubble Butt. Lindsay Lawler, friend of the show. She's actually in town, so she's going to stop by and chat with us, and we're going to catch up with Lindsay next.
10: It's a bird. It's a plane. Is it a flying squirrel? What's... Check. We'll be right back.
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21: Keeping the clouds going, with a chance of showers and storms today. We could see some of these storms on the intense side with some gusty winds and even small hail. High temperatures this afternoon will be into the lower 80s. Showers and thunderstorms with damaging winds and hail tonight. Overnight lows will drop down to near 65. We'll see a chance of showers, a few thunderstorms Wednesday, or high on Wednesday right around 75. Thursday, mixture clouds and sunshine, a high on Thursday near 75 degrees. I'm meteorologist Sally Russell from the Cole Chevy Body Shop Weather Center.
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0: Okay, so we have a friend joining us in studio this morning, and it all started because part-time Justin has been helping Big Al Mac delete phone numbers.
4: Mm-hmm, out of my phone.
0: And one of the numbers you gave Justin was, do you remember the name, Justin?
5: Miss Big Booty?
4: No. Get it right. It's Bubble Butt, man.
0: When we heard her voice, we're like, wait. That's Lindsay. Lindsay Lawler.
6: Yay.
0: Who has been a part of our family since before I was even on the show.
4: This is like a family reunion of sorts.
0: I mean, I remember coming on to the show and Kid talking big about Lindsay and how awesome your voice is and Lindsay this,
6: oh,
0: Lindsay
6: that's
0: that.
6: Nice. He never said that to me in person, so that's good to hear.
0: Yeah, also you're not around.
7: He was with the compliment.
4: Yeah. Right. You're a phone screener when you first started, though, right, Lindsay?
6: You know what? I lied. What happened was I was 16. I was getting ready one day for my senior year, and I was curling my hair, and you guys were doing, and Kid always hated when I would say this, you guys were doing an unscramble the word contest. And I won. It was Madonna. It was like A-D-O-N-N-A-M. And I won. And so I came to pick up my check. And Tara was working for y'all at the time. And I came out and met her. And we got to talking. It was $1,000, which was a lot of money.
7: Yeah. Just for unscrambling a word?
6: Yes.
0: I know.
6: Wow. And I was 17 or whatever. So it was a lot of money. And I went to get my check. And she, in the moment, said, oh, I went to Pierce, too, the high school I went to. And so I lied. And I was like, oh, I actually need an internship to graduate. Can I work here? And she took me back and introduced me to Kid, and I like got an internship on the
0: just
6: spot.
0: Like that.
4: Wow.
0: Yes, kids, it is literally that easy. Now, Lindsay, you did mention when you came into the studio, you're like, I've been doing music for so long, and it took one of my songs that I was doing as a goof for you guys to play it on the radio.
6: Mm-hmm, that sounds about right.
0: But how is this song not out there for the entire world to hear? It is the catchiest song I have heard probably in 10 years.
7: We haven't even heard the whole thing yet.
6: We're obsessed with it.
0: We did play it on the show.

0: Who's watching?
1: If this is not at every honky tonk with its own line dance, and, like Lindsay,
2: for real.
1: You understand you're sitting on a gold mine with this song.
3: Well,
1: it's
3: I need
1: incredible.
3: Your help then. It's yeah. so fun. I need y'all's help, I guess.
2: Well, so we're doing our part.
1: And what do you mean this was just like a goof?
3: Okay, so guys, literally, I wrote this song 15 years ago.
1: What?
3: With two of my friends. We wrote a real song that day.
1: Like yeah.
3: A sweet, wonderful song.
2: Uh-huh.
3: And then we like had a few minutes left, and I was like, hey, I don't want to be weird, but I've been sitting on this title. I said it to two trusted co-writers who wouldn't judge. And we wrote it literally in like 5 minutes. It was totally fun. And then funny, and then didn't do anything with it. And then just a couple months ago, I was in the studio recording something else, and I played it again. I was with Emmy Lou Harris's band. She's a giant in the country music world, legend. And I played it for them. Like, oh, we have to record this like right now. And we did. And it just like, and then Justin, the day Justin called, that was on my brain. He's like, what are you working? I'm like, I walk in immediate. I don't know. Is it cheating? And the minute it came out, I'm like, oh, dude.
1: Now, Lindsay, let me ask you this, because you're married
3: yes.
1: to a wonderful man.
3: Yes.
1: We love your husband.
3: Yes.
1: Is it weird to play this song for your husband when you're singing it?
3: What's weird about it is, yes, yes. And we've yet to talk about it. He always just kind of gets quiet in the background. I notice, like, and I'm like, should we talk about the question in the song?
1: Of course.
3: Yeah. Are we going to go there?
4: And is it cheating if your husband's watching?
3: I mean, probably.
2: I think so.
3: I think yes.
2: If it's cheating, it's cheating.
1: But if he's cool with it.
3: Well, if he's cool with it, it's open marriage.
1: Right.
3: Ah, right?
1: Right. That's
3: is
1: what it is.
3: Is it open marriage? I don't know.
1: It's better if it's cheating.
5: So and by the way, her husband has one of the, you'd think is the coolest job
1: oh,
5: ever.
1: I know, yeah. I've talked to him before about
5: Seamus.
1: It.
5: Seamus. He worked with the Jackass movie.
1: Did he do the last one? This
3: he did. He just got back from the premiere out there, yeah.
5: I saw. It was really cool.
6: What does your husband do?
3: He's a sound engineer, and he's been in production with Jackass for 23 years.
1: Wow.
3: So,
4: that's
3: yeah.
4: cool.
1: So he's seen them all naked.
5: He's done other things besides that, but that's like
3: yes.
5: that's the big one.
3: Right. He's in the movie, the new movie. You see him.
1: Yeah, I've seen it. Yeah, I'm a big Jackass fan. So, talking to Seamus is like talking to a celebrity with me because... He's been around all those stunts.
3: He's been around.
1: Now, we did get asked a bunch after we played that clip of your song. Where can I get that song? And we were telling our listeners,
5: nowhere.
1: We don't think you can get it anywhere. But you do have an update for us, Lindsay.
3: I have an update. We've since you dum-dums have decided to play it.
1: We're the dum-dums.
2: Yep.
3: No, which I am thankful for. We're releasing it. It was just going to be like sync stuff for TV and film. And now I'm like, well, screw it. And so I have the cover art. I'll send it to y'all. But it's...

0: Oh, you're busy all the time.
1: So much. I'm a spokesperson in the trucking industry, so I toured for a bunch of years, and we did free concerts for truck drivers at truck stops across the country,
2: that's cool.
1: So you can get my albums in truck stops.
3: Cool.
1: And I have a show called We Should Write, which is about the healing power of writing, which
3: love
1: you
3: that.
1: Should come be on.
3: Yes, I would love that.
1: We talk to songwriters, authors, and creatives of all kinds about how putting pen to paper has helped them heal and evolve and work their stuff out.
2: Okay.
1: So that's really fun. And music. And I'm a mom. We adopted a little girl several years ago from birth. She'll be 8 in November.
2: Oh, congratulations.
1: Congrats. Yeah.
4: I was living in Nashville. The baby party. The sip and see.
0: Life is good.
4: It went fast, man.
1: Life is real good. And I wouldn't have always said that. I say that because I heard one of your love letters to Kelly, because you're a love expert.
4: I am.
1: And, yeah, and she was talking about how, you know, when her sits with her girlfriends and she's so happy about life and then they're not and she feels bad. And I was thinking about that because for a long time when I wasn't as happy and I would lean in and then I did get really happy and I didn't want to say that around girlfriends. Kind of same thing. But I realized I've said a lot of years I'm happy when I wasn't. And now I'm really happy and it's just hard, you know, entertainment and music.
2: Life, you know,
0: happiness is contagious. So if you're expressing your happiness and how well things are going, maybe that will be contagious to your friends because so is negativity.
4: Very.
0: If you're negative, then your friends tend to become negative as well.
2: What I've always been told is you're either just getting out of something, you're in something, or something's right around the corner and you're about to hit it. Not in a pessimistic way, but I'm just saying.
4: Well, that sounds awful.
2: Right. Well, you could have just gotten out of something, so you're feeling good.
4: Now I'm waiting for the next thing to happen. I'm paranoid.
2: But, you know, that's just how life goes. You know, it really is.
1: However, I agree, and I also disagree.
2: Okay.
1: Because I had somebody say to me, I remember growing up, and I had a really lovely childhood growing up, and I remember thinking, how can I ever be a successful songwriter? I've got nothing to write about. I don't have good stuff. And they're like, be careful. That's praying for more stuff. And then I got a lot of crap for a bunch of years.
2: Yeah.
1: A lot.
2: Yeah.
1: And I was like, oh, this is what they're talking about. And then I went and saw a psychic one time.
0: What did the psychic tell you?
1: Lilydale. It's the largest community of psychics and mediums up in northern New York.
0: They're in a community?
4: They live together?
1: They live all together. It's north of Buffalo, and it's right on the river, all these houses. And they all do readings from their houses, and there's a little shop. This is weird.
4: That's creeping me out.
5: What'd they tell you?
1: Well, first of all, she said, well, you're actually an introvert. And you force yourself your entire life to be an extrovert. And I was like, and I said that to my family. They're like, nah, that's not true. And then I thought about it and you're like, oh, for an entertainer in general. And when you're the hands in the air, just don't care person in your family or friend group. And I was like, maybe that's true. And it depleted me for a long time. But then she said, your grandmother's saying up in heaven, she goes, she's saying enough. You've been through enough trauma and tough stuff. Just go enjoy your life. Stop looking for hard stuff so that you can be a deep writer. And I was like, got it, Granny. So we're smooth sailing from here on.
2: Okay, good.
1: Not to say that stuff won't happen.
2: Sure, right.
1: But you just deal with those things differently when it happens.
0: Did you not want to go to different mediums if they all live in a neighborhood and just go to one and see if the next one says the same thing as the last one to see if they are on point?
3: But with
0: psychic.
2: I would think in that kind of community where everybody's a psychic, everybody would know everything. Hey, I was just about to call you.
0: I know.
4: Honey, Ben, I'm the second opinion psychic.
3: I was just about Ben, right?
2: On the phone, right?
0: Yeah, we should do that. Yeah. Let's see what they do. Because I did get told by a psychic in college that I would not make it out of college. And so I was like, I took that as in dying. And I was like, I'm going to drop out then.
2: You'll show them.
0: Yeah. If I'm not in college, then I can't die in college.
1: And so you did make it out of college.
0: So she was right. She made it happen.
1: I love it.
0: Well, Lindsay, if we want to keep up with your music journey and if we want to pick up the songs. And
1: I have a lot of music.
0: She does have some bangers.
1: Go download that is not about cheating. You can go to lindsaylawler.com, LindsayLawler.com, or weshouldwrite.com. And listen to all the episodes on the show. We just had Larry Gatlin and Tiffany from the 80s.
0: What?
1: A lot of fun.
4: She's really good friends with Tiffany.
0: You're friends with Tiffany?
1: Yeah.
3: That's awesome.
1: I think we're alone.
0: Yeah. That's pretty cool. She lives up there by you?
1: Yeah. Yeah, she's wonderful.
0: What's her address? Well, Lindsay, it's so awesome that you stopped by. How long are you going to be in town?
1: I'm here for like 2 weeks. We're here, and then I'm going up to Fort Worth. I'm going to sing at one of my friend's restaurants up in the Stockyards, and then we're going to San Antonio.
2: I own a restaurant in Waxahachie.
1: Cool. Well, invite me.
2: Yeah. Sing her anytime.
1: Invite me.
4: She's here.
2: You're invited. In fact, you can come see me.

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1: Oh, I'm leaving town tomorrow.
2: Well, keep up with Lindsay. She's in town for a couple weeks. If you get a chance, go catch her sing live, which is awesome. And then pick up her music. Go support
3: Absolutely.
2: Her.
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2: 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Give it up for Lindsay Lawler, everybody. Yay.
1: Love you guys.
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morning. You're waking up with Amber on J104. Hope you're doing great today. Shaboozy on the way next. Ariana Grande on the way too. Now, Zara Larson, it's Midnight Sun. It's on J104.

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8: After weather expected today, we do have the chance of strong to severe thunderstorms. We could see 60 mile per hour winds, 1-inch hail, and the chance of a few isolated tornadoes, in addition to very heavy rainfall, which could touch off the potential for flooding. High temperatures this afternoon into the low 80s. Strong to severe thunderstorms still possible tonight. Overnight low near 65. And then we should dry things out a little on Wednesday with a few isolated showers of storms. I'm meteorologist Sally Russell from the Cole Chevy Body Shop Weather Center.
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0: Accurate weather expected today. We do have the chance of strong to severe thunderstorms. We could see 60 mile per hour winds, 1-inch hail, and the chance of a few isolated tornadoes, in addition to very heavy rainfall, which could touch off the potential for flooding. High temperatures this afternoon to the low 80s. Strong to severe thunderstorms still possible tonight. Overnight low near 65. And then we should dry things out a little on Wednesday with a few isolated showers of storms. I'm meteorologist Sally Russell from the Cole Chevy Body Shop Weather Center.
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Lotto coming up. 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Right now, here's Post Malone. And Better Now, it's on J104.

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I'm Amber. 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
5: Accurate weather expected today. We do have the chance of strong to severe thunderstorms. We could see 60 mile per hour winds, 1 inch hail, and the chance of a few isolated tornadoes, in addition to very heavy rainfall, which could touch off the potential for flooding. High temperatures this afternoon to the low 80s. Strong to severe thunderstorms still possible tonight. Overnight low near 65. And then we should dry things out a little on Wednesday with a few isolated showers of storms. I'm meteorologist Sally Russell from the Cole Chevy Body Shop Weather Center.

good news stories for your day on J104. A woman just became the first doctor that was born both deaf and blind. 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I don't know what she's going to be doing. 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

0: 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You know what I hate to do? I hate to kill an ant. I mean, it seems just overly aggressive, but you know, they're in the house. What do you do? Well, check this out. An ant biology expert says when you see an ant inside your home, you should never squish it. When you squish an ant, it releases a distress signal. The other ants smell it. They rush over to remove the body. So it actually draws more ants into your house when you squish them. The best thing you can do is set it outside, I guess, so that it could just come right back in. I mean, what do you do? But I'm not an ant biology expert. Hey, don't go anywhere. One Republic on the way right after your weather. It's on J104.
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12: Weather. Low pressure to our north end that's pushing a cold front across Appalachia today will be in the upper 70s to low 80s, and showers and thunderstorms likely. Some of those storms could have heavy rainfall, so watch out for some localized flooding and gusty wind a possibility. For the overnight hours, rain looks likely, and again, some of that rain could be heavy, maybe even some small hail with a few of those storms, mid-60s, and then scattered showers hanging around on Wednesday. I'm meteorologist Steve Hamilton from the Cole Chevy Body Shop Weather Center.
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J104. Just because you're a celebrity in the U.S. doesn't mean you're a celebrity everywhere. Tom Holland got ghosted by fan favorite Norwegian soccer player Erling Haaland to take him to dinner because Holland didn't know.

This is a flood watch for the following county: Tazewell, Virginia, and the following counties in West Virginia: Eastern Greenbrier, Mercer, Monroe, Summers, and Western Greenbrier. Issued at 1:52 p.m. Eastern Daylight Time. Flood watch in effect through Wednesday morning. Flooding caused by excessive rainfall is possible. Areas affected include portions of northwest North Carolina, including the following areas: Allegheny, North Carolina, Ashe and Watauga, Virginia, including the following areas: Allegheny, Virginia, Bath, Bland, Boteetort, Carroll, Craig, Floyd, Giles, Grayson, Montgomery, Pulaski, Roanoke, Rockbridge, Smith, Tazewell, and Wythe, in southeast West Virginia, including the following areas: Eastern Greenbrier, Mercer, Monroe, Summers, and Western Greenbrier. The hazardous weather can be expected through Wednesday morning. Impacts: excessive runoff may result in flooding of rivers, creeks, streams, and other low-lying and flood-prone locations. Creeks and streams may rise out of their banks. Additional details: a slow-moving cold front combined with an upper-level disturbance will bring widespread heavy rain to the region. Rain will sometimes be torrential and could cause urban, small stream, or flash flooding. 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You should monitor later forecasts and be alert for possible flood warnings. Those living in areas prone to flooding should be prepared to take action should flooding develop.

J104, George Lucas says he doesn't think that fans should dictate how movies are made. He says the audience doesn't know what they want to see. That is not how you make a movie. Here's All American Rejects.

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11: Pressure to our north end that's pushing a cold front across Appalachia today will be in the upper 70s to low 80s, and showers and thunderstorms likely. Some of those storms could have heavy rainfall, so watch out for some localized flooding and gusty wind a possibility. For the overnight hours, rain looks likely, and again, some of that rain could be heavy, maybe even some small hail with a few of those storms, mid-60s, and then scattered showers hanging around on Wednesday. I'm meteorologist Steve Hamilton from the Cole Chevy Body Shop Weather Center.
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J104, a Miss Utah 2026 contestant, paid tribute to Dolly Parton by doing an impressive speed painting portrait of Dolly. That's awesome. Here's Olivia Rodrigo. This is Drop Dead. It's on J104.

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0: Somber and back to friends on J104. Next keyword for the $1,000 a day summer payday coming up just after 5 o'clock this afternoon. 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Hey, and keep it locked in. Got Taylor Swift on the way for you. Tame Impala and Jenny's Dracula coming up. Also, Rihanna with Calvin Harris on the way, too.
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9: Low pressure to our north end that's pushing a cold front across Appalachia today will be in the upper 70s to low 80s, and showers and thunderstorms likely. Some of those storms could have heavy rainfall, so watch out for some localized flooding and gusty wind a possibility. For the overnight hours, rain looks likely, and again, some of that rain could be heavy, maybe even some small hail with a few of those storms, mid-60s, and then scattered showers hanging around on Wednesday. I'm meteorologist Steve Hamilton from the Cole Chevy Body Shop Weather Center.

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Jack Trice Stadium, but before the show, Posty was spotted at a local Walmart shopping for Nerf guns and flowers. One fan who saw Posty described him as so nice and emphasized that he comes across as a normal guy, which I've heard other people say that before. Here's Sabrina Carpenter.

Charlie Puth says becoming a father has officially made him a better musician. He said his mindset completely changed when he realized that his child's happiness is the only thing that truly matters in life.

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13: We're pushing to our north end. That's pushing a cold front across Appalachia today. We'll be in the upper 70s to low 80s. And showers and thunderstorms likely. Some of those storms could have heavy rainfall, so watch out for some localized flooding and gusty wind a possibility. For the overnight hours, rain looks likely. And again, some of that rain could be heavy, maybe even some small hail with a few of those storms, mid-60s, and then scattered showers hanging around on Wednesday. I'm meteorologist Steve Hamilton from the Cole Chevy Body Shop Weather Center.
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She compared her experience to that scene in Bridesmaids where the ladies are experiencing volcanic stomach issues. 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
1: Hey, it's Kelly Raspberry with today's entertainment report. After years of being on the outs, Aaron Rodgers has apparently reunited with his family for the most part. He posted a carousel of photos with his mom, his dad, his big brother Luke, and Luke's two kids. He captioned them, "Another bonding week, hashtag fam," but no photo of little brother Jordan, who first exposed the family rift when he was on JoJo's season of The Bachelorette back in 2016. Jelly Roll's 18-year-old daughter, Bailey Ann DeFord, went live on TikTok, cussing and fussing and letting everybody know we have no idea what happened in her dad's divorce from Bunny XO. But she said the internet's going to crumble the day she decides to open her mouth. Ryan Clark was on ESPN's NFL Live yesterday when they cut to commercial, came back, and Ryan was gone. He was fired during the break. Ryan's just one of many people being laid off. There's another round of layoffs expected today. And Ellen Langley's Choosin' Texas has now tied Whitney Houston's I Will Always Love You and Mariah Carey's We Belong Together as the longest-running non-holiday number one by a female artist, holding the top spot for 14 weeks now. That's today's entertainment report.
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0: There's that rail yard work whistle. 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
11: We have our cold front moving through during the overnight hours. Rain and thunderstorms, good possibilities. Some of those storms could be severe with maybe some hail and very damaging wind and also heavy rainfall that could cause some localized flooding. Overnight low in the mid-60s and then clouds and few scattered showers around on Wednesday. Mid-70s on the afternoon high. We're back to sunshine on Thursday, staying in the mid-70s. I'm meteorologist Steve Hamilton from the Cole Chevy Body Shop Weather Center.
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You can win staycations to places like Pipestem,

This is a severe thunderstorm watch issued at 6:08 p.m. Eastern Daylight Time. The National Weather Service has issued severe thunderstorm watch number 510, effective until 1 a.m. Eastern Daylight Time Wednesday. This watch includes the following counties in West Virginia, McDowell, Raleigh, and Wyoming. Remember, a severe thunderstorm watch means that conditions are favorable for the development of severe weather, including large hail and damaging winds in and close to the watch area. While severe weather may not be imminent, persons should remain alert for rapidly changing weather conditions and listen for later statements and possible warnings. 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
1: of our cold front moving through during the overnight hours. Rain and thunderstorms, good possibilities. Some of those storms could be severe with maybe some hail and very damaging wind and also heavy rainfall that could cause some localized flooding. Overnight low in the mid-60s and then clouds and few scattered showers around on Wednesday. Mid-70s on the afternoon high. We're back to sunshine on Thursday, staying in the mid-70s. I'm meteorologist Steve Hamilton from the Cole Chevy Body Shop Weather Center.

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0: Tracy Abrams and That's So True on J104 with $1,000 a day summer payday. Your next keyword coming up just after 8 o'clock tonight with Riley. 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

0: That was Teddy Swims, Lose Control on J104. It's Riley, and this is my idea of complete nightmare. So a man in Kansas City had to be rescued after he got stuck inside a porta potty. He later said that he was searching for a bottle of Mountain Dew that he accidentally dropped inside. So I guess he went into the porta potty and it was locked, and they had to flag down a cop. And when they finally opened the door, the guy said he couldn't reach the door. He was inside the toilet and had been there for about 8 hours, all for a Mountain Dew. Hardly seems worth it. Don't go anywhere. After the break, we got Lady Gaga with Bad Romance.
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2: J104. Weather.
3: We have our cold front moving through during the overnight hours. Rain and thunderstorms, good possibilities. Some of those storms could be severe with maybe some hail and very damaging wind and also heavy rainfall that could cause some localized flooding. Overnight low in the mid-60s and then clouds and few scattered showers around on Wednesday. Mid-70s on the afternoon high. We're back to sunshine on Thursday, staying in the mid-70s. I'm meteorologist Steve Hamilton from the Cole Chevy Body Shop Weather Center.
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mask. What's going on? It's Riley on J104, and it's the Summer of Cash, and we've got another $1,000 coming up for you with the keyword coming up at 8 o'clock, so make sure you're around. It's Dance On now.

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Apparently, this is going to streamline operations and maintenance, and so much for ordering a water and then getting yourself a Sprite. It's Man I Need, Olivia D.

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